99XFM, and a track from Wintersleep for you, My Mind Always, something that is fairly new from them. This is Sounds Atlantic. I'm Paul Kerwin. John Moulin ahead of that, too, in a song called Walking Away. He was making a post on Facebook fairly recently, too, about doing something else. I think his new sort of artistry is going to be with painting, more commonly known as doing the deck when he's asked to do so. 99XFM with Paul Kerwin, Sounds Atlantic for you tonight as we take on that old whiskey train. This is, goes back to 2021. Campbell Johnson Black Market Band. They're going to be on the stage Friday night at Antigonish Music Festival. This is a classic.

0: XFM weather. Becoming cloudy before morning. Fog patches developing overnight with a low of 18. For tomorrow, cloudy with showers beginning in the afternoon. A risk of a thundershower. Fog patches dissipating in the morning. Wind becoming south 20 kilometers per hour near noon with a high of 26. And the humidex of 32 with a UV index of high. Showers overnight with a risk of a thundershower early in the evening. Fog patches with wind south 30 to 50 kilometers per hour and a low of 21. And there's a look at your forecast on 98.9 XFM.
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2: I'm Paul Kerwin, Sounds Atlantic. Tonight we're going to be chatting with Jolene in just a few moments' time. Jolene Harnish, that is. She's going to be featured as part of the Antigonish Music Festival. This is Overthinking.

0: 99 XFM on a Sunday evening, Sounds Atlantic. And I tell you, we've got a big weekend up and coming next weekend, Friday, Saturday, August 7th and 8th. It's going to be the Antigonish Music Festival, and so much entertainment going to be coming to town over the course of a couple of days. Some folks have been around the business industry for a number of years. Some are fairly new to the industry, like José Champoux, for instance, who is an Antigonish County person. We're going to focus this evening on another East Coast musician, singer, songwriter, artist by the name of Jolene Harnish. Hello, Jolene.
1: Hi, Paul. How are you?
0: I'm not too bad at all. Jolene, you hail from Canso.
1: I do.
0: So tell us about growing up in Canso.
1: Growing up in Canso. Well, that was a lot of fun. You know, these wonderful little small towns and being the only Jolene from this little small town. I grew up in a family business and did a lot of that, learned early on a good work ethic. So doing that, and then of course, being a young girl, was heavily influenced by music, and it was music was a major thing in my family. So I was always surrounded by it, and always loved to sing and entertain whenever I had the chance.
0: Let me ask you, Jolene, are you named after the Dolly Parton song?
1: I actually am. I think the original plans, my mom wanted to name me Jennifer. And then I believe her girlfriend had her baby first and named her Jennifer. So my dad got his way because he really wanted to name me Jolene. So there you go. I think it was just meant to be. I'm a country singer. It was meant to be that way.
0: I sure think it sounds that way, too. But Jennifer's not a bad name either, I must say, from personal experience. If my Jennifer heard me say that it was a bad name, I would be in the doghouse. Jolene, you're going to be on the stage for the Saturday edition, part of the music lineup for the Antigonish Music Festival, alongside of Stephen Lee Olsen, who's going to be headlining that night. José Champoux is also going to be in that day as well. It's a great afternoon, a great evening of music. So how did you manage to come about getting into this particular lineup?
1: Yeah, I'm so looking forward to this. It's going to be a really fun day. I work with Atlantic Entertainment, and I believe Atlantic Entertainment is actually on board doing the sound and whatnot. And they also work as a booking agent for me. So through that agency, I was able to get on the lineup.
0: Oh,

0: of the first songs that I had written, recorded, and released in a long time was On a Wing and a Song.
1: Wow. A bit of a fun fact for those folks who might not know, but this kind of came up in some comments. Growing up, her parents would host parties and Jolene would perform for their guests, singing anything from Madonna to Janie Fricke to Patti Loveless. Madonna is not country, so.
0: You know what? She's not. But here's the funny thing. So when I was putting my show together for this festival season, I actually had a Madonna montage built into the show. And we're actually not doing it, which is heartbreaking to me because I really wanted to, but it just didn't work out. But yeah, I'm a huge Madonna fan. Always have been.
1: Oh, wow. I would really like to hear that.
0: Yeah, it's actually, it's kind of cool because I, of course, I'm country, so I countrified a little bit.
1: Right.
0: But stay tuned because it will make an appearance at some point in time. I can't wait.
1: I'm looking forward to that, actually, because I'm also a Madonna fan, but that goes back into when she started in her music career.
0: Yes.
1: Jolene, COVID played a big part on a lot of people, some bad, some good. But it really kind of brought music together in many different sorts. And you were also a good part of that back in 2020.
0: Yeah, it really did for me. I mean, it was a time, well, a lot of us don't like to remember, but for me, I was able to slow down and just, I actually started an apparel company because my other business was quite slow. And I just had this idea that everybody was staycationing in their own hometowns and provinces. And I thought that was actually a really great opportunity for local businesses and communities to really embrace the beauty that they had in their own backyard. So I started the staycation apparel and got that off the ground. And then one of the ladies that was helping me in marketing, she said, well, didn't you used to be, or aren't you a songwriter? You should write a staycation song. And I hadn't written in, like, I don't know, probably 12 years. I took quite a hiatus from music when I moved back from Toronto. I thought, you know what? She's not wrong. So I got in my truck and just right away, I just started scatting some stuff. And I basically sang out the songs, staycation. And yeah, bada bing, bada boom, it all kind of happened. Like, I was like, wow, like, I've been missing this. Like, this is a huge part of who I am that I've just suppressed it. Like, I just went on with life and I'm like, this is, you know, I need to really dig into this and get back into music. And since then I've just been full tilt.
1: It's funny because music plays a big part in a lot of people's lives and it's in the soul, right?
0: Oh, it is. Like, some days I like to say it's a blessing and a curse because it's just something that won't let go. You know, I can't stop no matter what. And, you know, it's a hard road, right? It's a lot of dedication and a lot of time and a lot of funds and it's, it can be a lot, but you have to love it. You got to really, really want it and love it. And I do.
1: Now, that's good. And speaking of loving it, you're going to love being on the stage. Now, you kind of alluded to the fact that you're on it in the afternoon on Saturday. Do you have a specific time slot that you're penned in for that August 8th show?
0: I believe I'm on at 3 p.m. in the afternoon. That's the last I heard.
1: Okay. So we'll look forward to that. So 3 o'clock Saturday afternoon-ish. We'll put that ish in there because it could go either way, you know, a little bit of time back and forth. But mid-afternoon on Saturday, August the 8th, Jolene Harnish will be on the stage for the Antigonish Music Festival. Again, it's a two-day event starting on Friday, wrapping up on Saturday night. Lots of entertainment. It's going to definitely be worthwhile to check it out. Now, ticket prices, weekend pass, the best way to go, $108.57. The Saturday ticket price for the full day of events, $81.82, and the Friday night ticket price, $55.05. And of course, everything will kick off Friday night beginning at 6 o'clock. Saturday afternoon, things will start at 2 in the afternoon. And Jolene, you said you should be on it around 3-ish or so. So there you go. That's the way things are looking right now for the Antigonish Music Festival. For those folks who may want to have an opportunity at winning, we also have some things going on our Facebook fan page at 989XFM Announcers. Jolene, let's come back up a little bit further. Now, you said you took a bit of a hiatus from music for a number of years, and I imagine it was for a number of different reasons. So are you doing anything outside of music now?
0: I do. I still have a JOB. I actually own a promotional product company called Cloud9 Promotional Marketing. And I've been in that business for about, I'd say, last 20 years. I started doing that line of work in Toronto. When I came back, I actually opened my own company. I've been doing that. And it's really awesome because I have, I love my clients. I have great relationships with them. And it just becomes more like it's not so much work. And I get to take it with me. So when I'm on the road and away writing or whatever I'm doing, I can still, you know, do my job and keep it going.
1: Let's talk a little bit about your musical inspirations for writing. What prompts that?
0: I write a lot from real life experience. It's really the only way I know how to write. So anything that's happening to me, anything that I'm learning from, anything that I'm dealing with, is kind of where it all comes from. And it'll just hit me at any point in time. And I'm one of those writers that once it hits, I just have to get it out and I write it out. But I also really love co-writing. I've been doing a lot of that over the past 3 years. Mm-hmm. And I absolutely love it. I just love getting in a room with people, getting to know people, letting your guard down, being vulnerable, talking about all the things, and seeing what happens in a song. Like, it's just, I'm always the happiest when I'm in a room writing with people.
1: Oh, that's pretty cool. Speaking of people, let's bring up the name Smith Curry.
0: Mm.
1: You did a little bit of things in Nashville over the last few years, too.
0: Yeah, I did. I've been making some frequent trips there. I do some writing there, some workshops, and I did get lined up with Smith Curry. He's an amazing pedal steel player, and he's been doing this for a long time, and he produces with all these amazing cats in Nashville. And he's played for the likes of Carly Pearce and Shaboozy, and just a really great, great musician, great guy. And I got to record, I think it was 3 songs with Smith in Nashville.
1: Mm-hmm. Okay. That's pretty. Let's have an example. Has one of them been released yet?
0: Yes. Yeah, so One Row Town, that was done
1: there
0: in Nashville.
1: Oh,
0: yeah.
1: Okay.
0: And Dusty was also done in Nashville as well.
1: And of course, we play both of those. So there you go. I'm very familiar with Dusty, as a matter of fact.
0: I love that.
1: Yeah. The One Row Town, that one came out about a year or so ago, I think.
0: And that was inspired by my one road little sweet town of Canso that I grew up in.
1: They say everybody knows everybody in a small town like that. Is that right?
0: No, 100%.
1: There you go. Do you miss Canso much when you're out and around? I mean, so many things make you think about it on a regular basis.
0: You know what? I do now more so at this point in my life. Like I can appreciate it a lot more now. I really love being there with my mom and my brother and their family. I love being out on the water. And yeah, I do that small town feel. I think a lot of people can say they appreciate it maybe a lot more as they, you know, move on in life, right?
1: For sure. And, you know, speaking of things like that, too, there's always a big event that happens in Canso that brings a lot of people together and a lot of out-of-towners, too. And I you've had a part of that, haven't you?
0: I have, yeah.
1: When Stan Rogers.
0: When it first started in the early days, I had frequented the stage a couple of years. And I think it was maybe the second year of the festival. I could be wrong about that. But I got to go on the main stage. And I was on just before Ron Hines. And I think Jason McCoy might have been on that night as well. That was really awesome. I've thoroughly enjoyed that. And actually, it was from that performance that I met some of these musicians from Toronto that that sparked the move to Toronto to forge on in music. So that was great. And then, you know, last year I got to perform as well, the Road to Stanfest, which was actually really cool because I was in the little village of Dover, and that's where I grew up. And the hall that I performed in was actually the hall that my dad built. So it was kind of a full circle moment. It was really sweet. And my brother played for me. So we grew up playing music together. So it was nice that we got to go and perform on the stage in the hall when we were kids there. It was really cool.
1: That's an awesome story.
0: Yeah.
1: That really is. That's really an awesome story. That's
0: great. There's actually more to that story that's kind of funny, but we may not have time for that today.
1: Maybe we'll make another trip down memory lane another day, shall we?
0: Yeah.
1: Let's talk about getting your music out there. I know that radio is playing your music across the country these days. You've from humble beginnings. As far as the public is concerned, how can they get Jolene Harnish music?
0: Well, everything is available on all the streaming platforms. So it can be YouTube, Spotify, iTunes, Amazon, Tidal, all those ways you can listen and download the music. I do have a website, JoleneHarnish.com. You can also visit that, and there's all kinds of links there. It'll link you to my Facebook and my TikTok. I like to have a little bit of a silly fun on TikTok. and of course, Instagram. So I'm pretty much everywhere, but I will say, someone in my band Googled me the other day for fun, and for some reason, AI is saying that I'm 64 years old.
1: Oh, no way.
0: Yeah. Yeah. So that's just an example that AI is not always right. I'm waiting for the offers to come in from L'Oreal and Maybelline. Like, what does she look like? She's 64 and she's doing well.
1: Oh my good heavens. That's quite something. That's awesome. Oh man. On that note, I think we're going to wrap things up on that note. That is just too funny.
0: Yes. And I'm not 64. There's nothing wrong with that. There's nothing wrong with that at all. Aging is a blessing. Aging is a blessing.
1: It is, especially when you can enjoy when you're going through it. Mm-hmm. We're only immortal for a certain amount of time, right? Oh, my good heavens. Jolene Harnish is going to be taking the stage on Saturday, August the 8th, all part of the Antigonish Music Festival. And it's going to be a great time. Jolene, listen, I want to thank you so much for being a part of the show tonight. Look forward to having another chat again down the road where we can maybe re-enter that long story you were talking about.
0: Yes, absolutely. Thank you so much for having me, and I'm so excited for the festival. I can't wait to hit stage on Saturday.
1: Same here. Okay, Jolene, thank you so much. We'll talk soon.

0: got the ick.
1: 98.9 XFM. That's something called Dusty. And Jolene Harnish for you tonight. Nice to have Jolene on the show. It's a pleasure to talk to her. We also heard from, another song of hers called Blueberries and Overthinking. We're going to finish off some Jolene Harnish music, some of the songs you're likely to hear during her set on Saturday. This is called Heart Too Big to Break. They say,

0: 99 XFM and Jeff Gay along with Christina Martin tonight on the show, and a song simply called XOXO. That'll be going back to the fall of 2020 during the lovely COVID times that we all seem to go through and have so much recollection over. A lot of folks want to just sort of forget that even happened. Well, a lot of us do wish it never happened, but it did, so we have to live with it, and that's just the way it goes. So to speak, I guess you could kind of say. This is Sounds Atlantic for 98.9 XFM. A lot of great music still to come in the hour. We got some Princess right around the corner. We're also going to play an Attic Initiator. Pete Lumsden is coming up. A song called Carolina that he wrote a few years ago back in 2024, as a matter of fact. We've got Corey Tetford and Crush on the way, too, in this hour. And also some Elise Aaron to help wrap us up.
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0: The annual John Arthur Murphy Memorial Run will be held Saturday, August 8th at 9 a.m. with check-in at 8, starting from the St. Joseph's Church parking lot. 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
3: XFM weather, becoming cloudy before morning. Fog patches developing overnight with a low of 18. For tomorrow, cloudy with showers beginning in the afternoon. A risk of a thundershower. Fog patches dissipating in the morning. Wind becoming south 20 kilometers per hour near noon with a high of 26. And the humidex of 32 with a UV index of high. Showers overnight with a risk of a thundershower early in the evening. Fog patches with winds south 30 to 50 kilometers per hour and a low of 21. And there's a look at your forecast on 98.9 XFM.

0: 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Nothing but hits.
1: I lie to myself when I see you. I try to believe that you're lying too. 'Cause when that sunset

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And the surest grip that you

0: 99 XFM, that is Caught a Man from a band named Princess. 98.9 XFM, that is a local band from the Antigonish area. Pete Lumsen ahead of that, too, in a song called Caroline from 98.9 XFM. This is Sounds Atlantic. We have got some great music right around the corner for you. Corey Matheson of Crazy in Love on the way. Also going to feature a track from the band Live. They were based out of Halifax. And a Newfoundlander, Corey Tedford, was one of the founding members of that band.
1: There is one special medium that transcends the normal parameters of home and household. A medium that travels freely from kitchen to living room to backyard barbecue. The medium is, of course, radio. 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

99 XFM, that's going back to 2002, a song from the band Crush, and the song called Live. Crush was a Corey Tetford band. When he came over from Newfoundland, he made that band, and there we go. And, of course, the rest is history. He went on to do a solo stint. A song Blind came out of that one, and he's been the guitarist for Alan Doyle since about 2012. So Corey definitely making his way in the music industry for sure. Coming up, we've got Elise Aaron and a song that's called Under My Skin. I'm sure you'll hear that song in Elise Aaron's show anytime. And right now, Goldie Bootlier, who cleaned up at the ECMAs for Music Nova Scotia not that long ago.

0: XFM weather. Becoming cloudy before morning. Fog patches developing overnight with a low of 18. For tomorrow, cloudy with showers beginning in the afternoon. A risk of a thundershower. Fog patches dissipating in the morning. Wind becoming south 20 kilometers per hour near noon with a high of 26. And the humidex of 32 with a UV index of high. Showers overnight with a risk of a thundershower early in the evening. Fog patches with winds south 30 to 50 kilometers per hour and a low of 21. And there's a look at your forecast on 98.9 XFM.
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99XFM. Richard Cohen right there. Something called Disbelief. Rather new song from him. Wrapping up a set of songs to help get us underway in this hour from 98.9 XFM. We also heard from Hammer Down, a song called Antigonish County that they recently released to us not that long ago. Also a classic track from McKeel going back to the 90s and a song called Drunken Sailor. Now, McKeel, we were talking about that with Anna Ludlow about a week or so ago, and very fun.

0: fond memories of the late Fleur Mainville of that band from that time ago. Also, Maggie Andrew in the set and Time and Space. This is Sounds Atlantic, Sunday Evening Edition. I'm Paul Kerwood. Great to have you along tonight. Still lots of great music right around the corner for you, including some Piner. Going to kick off another set of songs straight ahead next, and also going to play the latest from Darlene Angevine, too.
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3: is me. 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Never not care. 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

0: 98.9 XFM. There's Lee Boy. Man, does he ever sound different there? That's a song called 365. The album was called Better Man Blues. Released that song in 2012. Patrick Murphy in there too with Momentum. Also Darlene Ann Jevine, something that she's just done fairly recently called Sweet Little Songbird. And Piner from Antigonish, Flood Plains. That song came out back in 2022. This is Sounds Atlantic from 98.9 XFM. We've got a lot of great music still to come, all Atlantic Canadian. You can't get any better than that. And some Ian Vale with a Duran Duran tribute band straight ahead.
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4: XFM weather. Becoming cloudy before morning. Fog patches developing overnight with a low of 18. For tomorrow, cloudy with showers beginning in the afternoon. A risk of a thundershower. Fog patches dissipating in the morning. Wind becoming south 20 kilometers per hour near noon with a high of 26. And the humidex of 32 with a UV index of high. Showers overnight with a risk of a thunder shower early in the evening. Fog patches with winds south 30 to 50 kilometers per hour and a low of 21. And there's a look at your forecast on 98.9 XFM.

0: 99 XFM. It sounds like tonight. That's The Way East and a song called Sparks. Great to have you along on the show tonight. If you want to get your music on the radio, we would love to hear from you. 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Fantastic stuff. We still have a lot of great music right around the corner. Rhea May had a song called Under Your Skin, and we're going to play that for you coming up next.
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0: XFM weather. Becoming cloudy before morning. Fog patches developing overnight with a low of 18. For tomorrow, cloudy with showers beginning in the afternoon. A risk of a thundershower. Fog patches dissipating in the morning. Wind becoming south 20 kilometers per hour near noon with a high of 26. And the humidex of 32 with a UV index of high. Showers overnight with a risk of a thundershower early in the evening. Fog patches with winds south 30 to 50 kilometers per hour and a low of 21. And there's a look at your forecast on 98.9 XFM.
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0: 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Here we are, Chris Hibbs, Jamie Stone, Leon Tremblay in there too, and a gentleman from Port Hawkesbury, song called U-Turn. Great Big Sea went up, I Can't Get Down, and also Broken, Borrowed Time, rather, from Quote the Raven. Gentleman and lady, a husband-wife duo out of Newfoundland. Sounds Atlantic from 98.9 XFM. I'm Paul Kerwin. Great to have you along tonight. Another, sad to say, the final hour of Sounds Atlantic for this evening. But, hey, we still love to be able to have great music on the air. And each and every Saturday night, beginning at 10 o'clock, as well as on Sunday night, or rather Saturday, Monday nights at 10 o'clock, we also feature a two-hour edition of Sounds Atlantic right here from 98.9 XFM. Keeping Atlantic Canadian music alive and on the radio. The Trues, they love to play. And they released that song during COVID, or toward the end of COVID. Actually recorded the video on an ice surface in a rink. It's pretty cool. We're going to play that song next.
1: I felt so alone, scared, angry, full of self-pity. 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The people there talked about those same feelings. I was no longer alone. They gave me help to stop drinking and hope to start living. Alcoholics Anonymous. It works. Look us up. 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

0: 99XFM, that is Brian England from right here in Atticanish, and a song called Nova Scotia that he recorded back in 2014. Sounds Atlantic tonight from 99XFM. Lafayette is going to cheerlead because that's what Lafayette is doing, and cheerleading on all of that Atlantic Canadian stuff, all the great music. And we've got it.
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1: Okay, so how does that get you a promotion?
2: 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They'll go, "Oh, Michael, we love you. 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And then Mr. Johnson will have no choice but to give me a promotion.
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9: XFM weather. Becoming cloudy before morning. Fog patches developing overnight with a low of 18. For tomorrow, cloudy with showers beginning in the afternoon. A risk of a thundershower. Fog patches dissipating in the morning. Wind becoming south 20 kilometers per hour near noon with a high of 26. And the humid index of 32 with a UV index of high. Showers overnight with a risk of a thundershower early in the evening. Fog patches with winds south 30 to 50 kilometers per hour and a low of 21. And there's a look at your forecast on 98.9 XFM.

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0: taking a look at community events at St. Joseph's Lakeside Community Center. Saturday, August the 8th is going to be a big day, starting with a big breakfast at the community center at 8:30 in the morning. Eggs, pancakes, sausages, bacon, biscuits, homemade baked beans, hash browns, and drinks available. $14 for adults, $7 for the kids. There will also be a 50-50 draw going on. And on the same day, it's the John Arthur Murphy Memorial Run. It's a 7K run or walk, also beginning from the St. Joseph's Community Center. Registration will begin at 8 a.m. The run starts at 9. It's open to all ages and fitness levels. And there'll be a water station along the way, along with fun and prizes. Find out more about what's happening in your community by checking out the community events page on our website, 989xfm.ca.
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2: XFM weather, becoming cloudy before morning. Fog patches developing overnight with a low of 18. For tomorrow, cloudy with showers beginning in the afternoon. A risk of a thundershower. Fog patches dissipating in the morning. Wind becoming south 20 kilometers per hour near noon with a high of 26 and the humidex of 32 with a UV index of high. Showers overnight with a risk of a thunder shower early in the evening. Fog patches with winds south 30 to 50 kilometers per hour and a low of 21. And there's a look at your forecast on 98.9 XFM.

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1: Taking a look at community events at St. Joseph's Lakeside Community Center. Saturday, August the 8th is going to be a big day, starting with a big breakfast at the community center at 8:30 in the morning. Eggs, pancakes, sausages, bacon, biscuits, homemade baked beans, hash browns, and drinks available. $14 for adults, $7 for the kids. There will also be a 50-50 draw going on. And on the same day, it's the John Arthur Murphy Memorial Run. It's a 7K run or walk, also beginning from the St. Joseph's Community Center. Registration will begin at 8 a.m. The run starts at 9. It's open to all ages and fitness levels. And there'll be a water station along the way, along with fun and prizes. Find out more about what's happening in your community by checking out the community events page on our website, 989xfm.ca.
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4: XFM weather. Becoming cloudy before morning. Fog patches developing overnight with a low of 18. For tomorrow, cloudy with showers beginning in the afternoon. A risk of a thundershower. Fog patches dissipating in the morning. Wind becoming south 20 kilometers per hour near noon with a high of 26. And the humidex of 32 with a UV index of high. Showers overnight with a risk of a thundershower early in the evening. Fog patches with winds south 30 to 50 kilometers per hour and a low of 21. And there's a look at your forecast on 98.9 XFM.

0: 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The Jack Smack Foundation holding their annual ball tournament at the Lower South River Ball Fields on August 8th and 9th. 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On Sunday, August 9th, the Canso Lions Club are marking 50 years of honoring fishers who gave their lives while working on the sea. It's the annual Seamen's Memorial Service, Sunday, August 9th at 2 p.m. at the Canso Seamen's Memorial. 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
2: XFM weather. Becoming cloudy before morning. Fog patches developing overnight with a low of 18. For tomorrow, cloudy with showers beginning in the afternoon. A risk of a thundershower. Fog patches dissipating in the morning. Wind becoming south 20 kilometers per hour near noon with a high of 26. And the humidity index of 32 with a UV index of high. Showers overnight with a risk of a thundershower early in the evening. Fog patches with winds south 30 to 50 kilometers per hour and a low of 21. And there's a look at your forecast on 98.9 XFM.

0: On Saturday, August the 8th, from 10 a.m. till 1 p.m., there'll be live entertainment, bouncy castles, a barbecue selling great food. There's an ice cream stand, face painting for the kids. It's free to attend and fun for the whole family. In Erinville, August 8th and 9th are Come Home Days, both taking place at the Erinville Fire Hall. There's games of chance on Saturday the 8th from 2 to 4, including balloon pop, beanbag toss, crown and anchor, and more. And then an adult dance with music by the Erinville FD Music Machine from 9 till 1, $10 admission. Sunday, there's Mass at St. Thomas Church at 11 a.m., and then a beanbag tournament back at the Fire Hall at 2 p.m. with registration to begin at 1:30, $10 per person to play. For details on these and many other events, check out our website, 989xfm.ca.
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2: XFM weather. Becoming cloudy before morning. Fog patches developing overnight with a low of 18. For tomorrow, cloudy with showers beginning in the afternoon. A risk of a thundershower. Fog patches dissipating in the morning. Wind becoming south 20 kilometers per hour near noon with a high of 26. And the humidex of 32 with a UV index of high. Showers overnight with a risk of a thundershower early in the evening. Fog patches with winds south 30 to 50 kilometers per hour and a low of 21. And there's a look at your forecast on 98.9 XFM.

0: Remember your first kiss? Mwah! The movie date? The big game?
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0: taking a look at community events at St. Joseph's Lakeside Community Center. Saturday, August the 8th is going to be a big day, starting with a big breakfast at the community center at 8:30 in the morning. Eggs, pancakes, sausages, bacon, biscuits, homemade baked beans, hash browns, and drinks available. $14 for adults, $7 for the kids. There will also be a 50-50 draw going on. And on the same day, it's the John Arthur Murphy Memorial Run. It's a 7K run or walk, also beginning from the St. Joseph's Community Center. Registration will begin at 8 a.m. The run starts at 9. It's open to all ages and fitness levels. And there'll be a water station along the way, along with fun and prizes. 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
4: XFM weather. Cloudy today with showers beginning in the afternoon. A risk of a thundershower with fog patches dissipating this morning. Wind becoming south 20 to 40 kilometers per hour. A high of 26 with a humidex of 32 and a UV index of high. Showers overnight with a risk of a thundershower early in the evening. About 5 to 10 millimeters with fog patches. Wind south 30 to 50 kilometers per hour with a low of 21. For tomorrow Tuesday, a mix of sun and cloud with a chance of showers and a high of 26. 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
1: 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On Sunday, August 9th, the Canso Lions Club are marking 50 years of honoring fishers who gave their lives while working on the sea. It's the annual Seamen's Memorial Service, Sunday, August 9th at 2 p.m. at the Canso Seamen's Memorial. In case of rain, they'll hold it indoors at the Star of the Sea Church. 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
5: XFM weather. Cloudy today with showers beginning in the afternoon. A risk of a thundershower with fog patch dissipating this morning. Wind becoming south 20 to 40 kilometers per hour. A high of 26 with a humidex of 32 and a UV index of high. Showers overnight with a risk of a thundershower early in the evening. About 5 to 10 millimeters with fog patches. Wind south 30 to 50 kilometers per hour with a low of 21. For tomorrow Tuesday, a mix of sun and cloud with a chance of showers and a high of 26. 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

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Neither one of us looking for three little words, unless those three words were do not disturb. 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
0: and them. 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Nothing but hits.

0: taking a look at community events. The Mirigamish Schoolhouse is holding a fun fest on Saturday, August the 8th. From 10 a.m. till 1 p.m., there'll be live entertainment, bouncy castles, a barbecue selling great food. There's an ice cream stand, face painting for the kids. It's free to attend and fun for the whole family. In Erinville, August 8th and 9th are Come Home Days, both taking place at the Erinville Fire Hall. There's games of chance on Saturday the 8th from 2 to 4, including balloon pop, beanbag toss, crown and anchor, and more. And then an adult dance with music by the Erinville FD Music Machine from 9 till 1, $10 admission. Sunday, there's Mass at St. Thomas Church at 11 a.m., and then a beanbag tournament back at the Fire Hall at 2 p.m. with registration to begin at 1:30, $10 per person to play. For details on these and many other events, check out our website, 989xfm.ca.
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3: XFM weather. Cloudy today with showers beginning in the afternoon. A risk of a thundershower with fog patches dissipating this morning. Wind becoming south 20 to 40 kilometers per hour. A high of 26 with a humidex of 32 and a UV index of high. Showers overnight with a risk of a thundershower early in the evening. About 5 to 10 millimeters with fog patches. Wind south 30 to 50 kilometers per hour with a low of 21. For tomorrow Tuesday, a mix of sun and cloud with a chance of showers and a high of 26. 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
1: Taking a look at community events at St. Joseph's Lakeside Community Center. Saturday, August the 8th is going to be a big day, starting with a big breakfast at the community center at 8:30 in the morning. Eggs, pancakes, sausages, bacon, biscuits, homemade baked beans, hash browns, and drinks available. $14 for adults, $7 for the kids. There will also be a 50-50 draw going on. And on the same day, it's the John Arthur Murphy Memorial Run. It's a 7K run or walk, also beginning from the St. Joseph's Community Center. Registration will begin at 8 a.m. The run starts at 9. It's open to all ages and fitness levels. And there'll be a water station along the way, along with fun and prizes. Find out more about what's happening in your community by checking out the community events page on our website, 989xfm.ca.
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3: XFM weather. Cloudy today with showers beginning in the afternoon. A risk of a thundershower with fog patches dissipating this morning. Wind becoming south 20 to 40 kilometers per hour. A high of 26 with a humidex of 32 and a UV index of high. Showers overnight with a risk of a thundershower early in the evening. About 5 to 10 millimeters with fog patches. Wind south 30 to 50 kilometers per hour with a low of 21. For tomorrow Tuesday, a mix of sun and cloud with a chance of showers and a high of 26. 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

0: 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Along with the ball tournament, there'll be live music with Eddie Cummings on the Saturday night, a silent auction, a canteen, a kids' play area, and they're selling raffle tickets on a four-wheeler. 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On Sunday, August 9th, the Canso Lions Club are marking 50 years of honoring fishers who gave their lives while working on the sea. It's the annual Seamen's Memorial Service, Sunday, August 9th at 2 p.m. at the Canso Seamen's Memorial. In case of rain, they'll hold it indoors at the Star of the Sea Church. For details on these and many other community events, check out our website, 989xfm.ca.
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7: XFM weather. Cloudy today with showers beginning in the afternoon. A risk of a thundershower with fog patches dissipating this morning. Wind becoming south 20 to 40 kilometers per hour. A high of 26 with a humidex of 32 and a UV index of high. Showers overnight with a risk of a thundershower early in the evening. About 5 to 10 millimeters with fog patches. Wind south 30 to 50 kilometers per hour with a low of 21. For tomorrow Tuesday, a mix of sun and cloud with a chance of showers and a high of 26. 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

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Take us along. We don't take up too much space.

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0: and fun for the whole family. In Erinville, August 8th and 9th are Come Home Days, both taking place at the Erinville Fire Hall. 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
1: XFM weather. Cloudy today with showers beginning in the afternoon. A risk of a thundershower with fog patches dissipating this morning. Wind becoming south 20 to 40 kilometers per hour. A high of 26 with a humidex of 32 and a UV index of high. Showers overnight with a risk of a thundershower early in the evening. About 5 to 10 millimeters with fog patches. Wind south 30 to 50 kilometers per hour with a low of 21. For tomorrow Tuesday, a mix of sun and cloud with a chance of showers and a high of 26. 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

0: taking a look at community events at St. Joseph's Lakeside Community Center. Saturday, August the 8th is going to be a big day, starting with a big breakfast at the community center at 8:30 in the morning. Eggs, pancakes, sausages, bacon, biscuits, homemade baked beans, hash browns, and drinks available. $14 for adults, $7 for the kids. There will also be a 50-50 draw going on. And on the same day, it's the John Arthur Murphy Memorial Run. It's a 7K run or walk, also beginning from the St. Joseph's Community Center. Registration will begin at 8 a.m. The run starts at 9. It's open to all ages and fitness levels. And there'll be a water station along the way, along with fun and prizes. Find out more about what's happening in your community by checking out the community events page on our website, 989xfm.ca.
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2: XFM weather. Cloudy today with showers beginning in the afternoon. A risk of a thundershower with fog patches dissipating this morning. Wind becoming south 20 to 40 kilometers per hour. A high of 26 with a humidex of 32 and a UV index of high. Showers overnight with a risk of a thundershower early in the evening. About 5 to 10 millimeters with fog patches. Wind south 30 to 50 kilometers per hour with a low of 21. For tomorrow Tuesday, a mix of sun and cloud with a chance of showers and a high of 26. 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
1: 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Eggs, pancakes, sausages, bacon, biscuits, homemade baked beans, hash browns, and drinks available. $14 for adults, $7 for the kids. There will also be a 50-50 draw going on. And on the same day, it's the John Arthur Murphy Memorial Run. It's a 7K run or walk, also beginning from the St. Joseph's Community Center. Registration will begin at 8 a.m. The run starts at 9. It's open to all ages and fitness levels. And there'll be a water station along the way, along with fun and prizes. 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
6: XFM weather. Cloudy today with showers beginning in the afternoon. A risk of a thundershower with fog patches dissipating this morning. Wind becoming south 20 to 40 kilometers per hour. A high of 26 with a humidex of 32 and a UV index of high. Showers overnight with a risk of a thundershower early in the evening. About 5 to 10 millimeters with fog patches. Wind south 30 to 50 kilometers per hour with a low of 21. For tomorrow Tuesday, a mix of sun and cloud with a chance of showers and a high of 26. 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

0: 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The Jack Smack Foundation holding their annual ball tournament at the Lower South River Ball Fields on August 8th and 9th. 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Along with the ball tournament, there'll be live music with Eddie Cummings on the Saturday night, a silent auction, a canteen, a kids' play area, and they're selling raffle tickets on a four-wheeler. 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On Sunday, August 9th, the Canso Lions Club are marking 50 years of honoring fishers who gave their lives while working on the sea. It's the annual Seamen's Memorial Service, Sunday, August 9th at 2 p.m. at the Canso Seamen's Memorial. In case of rain, they'll hold it indoors at the Star of the Sea Church. 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

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We're portable, and we don't take up too much space.

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1: XFM weather. Cloudy today with showers beginning in the afternoon. A risk of a thundershower with fog patches dissipating this morning. Wind becoming south 20 to 40 kilometers per hour. A high of 26 with a humidex of 32 and a UV index of high. Showers overnight with a risk of a thundershower early in the evening. About 5 to 10 millimeters with fog patches. Wind south 30 to 50 kilometers per hour with a low of 21. For tomorrow Tuesday, a mix of sun and cloud with a chance of showers and a high of 26. 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
3: XFM weather, mainly cloudy today with showers beginning this afternoon on the mainland. Wind becoming southeast, 20 kilometers per hour, gusting to 40, a high of 26, with the humid exhale feel like 33 and a UV index of very high. Cloudy with a chance of showers this evening with about 5 millimeters of showers for the mainland. Fog patches developing overnight, south wind gusting to 40 kilometers per hour, except gusting to 70 over the Cape Breton Highlands, a low of 22. For tomorrow, showers ending in the morning, then clearing. Fog patches dissipating with wind becoming southwest 30 to 50 kilometers per hour. A high of 24 with the humid exhale feel like 28 and a UV index of moderate. And there's a look at your forecast on 98.9 XFM.

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1: Let us place ourselves in the presence of God as we pray. O God, our Heavenly Father, as we begin another day, we ask for your love and protection. We wish to acknowledge you as our Creator and Sovereign Lord. Help us to be grateful for the many acts of kindness and generosity which you are constantly bestowing upon us. Give us the grace to show kindness and generosity to one another as we go about our work this day. We offer our prayers, O God, especially for the young people in our communities. May they become ever more aware of your presence amongst us. Help them to grow in wisdom and in love for you. Guide them in their choice of careers so that they may prudently and gratefully use the time and the talents you give them for your greater honor and glory, as well as for their own earthly peace and happiness. We also pray, O God, for the parents of the young people. Bless them with a generous measure of your choicest blessings so that they may bring up their children in an atmosphere of love, harmony, and peace. Help them to instill in their children a genuine love for you and for your divine truths. We ask this through our Lord Jesus Christ, who lives and reigns with you in the Holy Spirit, one God, forever and ever. Amen.

0: And it's time to take a look at your marine forecast this Monday, August the 3rd. For Sable, wind light becoming southwest 10 to 15 knots early this morning, then backing to south 15 near noon. Wind increasing to southwest 30 knots overnight. Wind veering west 25 Tuesday afternoon. For the eastern shore and Fortu, there is a strong wind warning in effect. Wind light becoming southwest 10 to 15 knots early this morning, then backing to south 15 near noon. Wind increasing to southwest 30 knots overnight. Wind veering to west 25 tomorrow afternoon. In the Northumberland Strait, there's a strong wind warning in effect. Wind south 10 to 15 knots, increasing to southerly 15 to 20 this afternoon and south 25 this evening. Wind veering to west 25 near noon tomorrow. For Gulf Magdalen, gale warning in effect. Wind south 10 to 15 knots, increasing to southwest 15 to 20 this afternoon with gusts up to 30 from Margaret Harbor to Bay St. Lawrence. Wind becoming southeast 25 knots this evening and gusts to 40 from Margaret Harbor to Bay St. Lawrence. Wind becoming south 35 overnight, then veering to southwest 35 near noon on Tuesday. Good morning from the XFM Newsroom. I'm Shadow Collette for Trimac Toyota. The next leader of Nova Scotia's Liberals will be the first woman in history to head the provincial party. The Liberals announced Friday that Becky Drouhan and Amanda Mommerkett are the two approved candidates for the November leadership race. Drouhan is a former Progressive Conservative cabinet minister in Premier Tim Houston's government. Amanda Mommerkett is the deputy warden of Richmond County Council. Work to remove a grounded cargo ship from a western Newfoundland coastline could begin within days. Florida's Resolve Marine says it's begun removing containers from the Baltic 3 and soon will start using a series of chains to pull it to shore. The ship first ran aground in Wild Cove, west of Lark Harbor, in February of 2025. Once on shore, the ship will be cut up for disposal. An unknown number of homes along the west side of British Columbia's Okanagan Lake have been destroyed by a wind-whipped wildfire. Flames from the Bradley Creek fire triggered the evacuation of the Okanagan Indian Band Reserve, while separate evacuation orders and alerts were sparked near the cities of Vernon and Armstrong. The BC Wildfire Service says almost half the province, 130 wildfires, are burning out of control. Dozens were sparked and have expanded quickly due to high winds and lightning strikes. It says BC recorded more than 2,200 lightning strikes in 24 hours. A busy long weekend has turned into an inconvenient and even chaotic for many WestJet customers. Many travelers were left searching for a plan B after WestJet's 4,400 flight attendants walked off the job early Sunday in the absence of any contract agreement reached between their union and the company. The airline had already begun grounding planes and canceling flights 2 days ahead of the strike and said many affected passengers would be refunded or reaccommodated. However, some customers complain getting help from WestJet has been a challenge after repeated flight cancellations. Weather is next for Winmar Property Restoration. XFM weather. Mainly cloudy today with showers beginning this afternoon on the mainland. Wind becoming southeast 20 kilometers per hour, gusting to 40, a high of 26, with the humid exhale feel like 33 and a UV index of very high. Cloudy with a chance of showers this evening with about 5 millimeters of showers for the mainland. Fog patches developing overnight. South wind gusting to 40 kilometers per hour, except gusting to 70 over the Cape Breton Highlands, a low of 22. For tomorrow, showers ending in the morning, then clearing. Fog patches dissipating, with wind becoming southwest 30 to 50 kilometers per hour. A high of 24, with the humid exhale feel like 28, and a UV index of moderate.
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0: In XFM Sports, Major League Baseball teams have until 6 p.m. Eastern Time today to trade players. The Blue Jays got ahead of the deadline on Sunday by acquiring 34-year-old right-hander pitcher Jameson Taillon from the Chicago Cubs. Then in a separate deal, the Jays sent pitcher Kevin Gausman to the Cubs for prospect Brett Bateman and Ty Southerstein. Opening day at the National Bank Open in Montreal and Toronto featured more rain than tennis. Only 2 of 14 men's singles matches were completed at IGA Stadium in Montreal before Sunday's schedule was postponed. While the women's evening session in Toronto was called off due to poor weather, the tournament is scheduled to resume Monday morning in both cities. The Canadian Elite Basketball League's regular season wraps up today with 2 games before the playoffs tip off Thursday with single elimination semifinal games. In the West, the Vancouver Bandits host the Edmonton Stingers, while the Winnipeg Sea Bears entertain the Saskatoon Mamba. In the East, the Ottawa Blackjacks visit the Brampton Honey Badgers, and the Scarborough Shooting Stars host the Niagara River Lions. The most local news and sports anytime at 98.9xfm.ca.

0: Good morning, 98.9 XFM, nothing but hits. My name is Shadow, cruising along with you this holiday Monday, August the 3rd, natal day here in Nova Scotia. And yes, let's enjoy that. Many other places get to enjoy this day off, but not every single province does. So let's go ahead and enjoy our day while we have it off. Many things to do in the community. Of course, I'll be filling you in on that. Judith on the Floor Days continues today. And for 8:30, they've got the outdoor summer yoga. Wanted to hit that off real quick. That way, in case you're up and you're planning on getting out there, get out there nice and early. Whatever you're doing today, enjoy yourself. I know it's going to be a bit of a rainy, gray day here on the mainland, but hopefully we get some more sun and cloud later on this afternoon. I've got some Bruce Coburn as well. We're going to get to those birthdays coming up just after the break.
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0: Coburn, and If I Had a Rocket Launcher, 98.9 XFM, 7:16 this holiday Monday. And if you are having a birthday today, then you share it with a few celebrities. Pro Football Hall of Fame coach Marv Levy is 101. Believe it or not, actor Martin Sheen is 86. Lifestyle guru Martha Stewart is now 85 today. Actor Philip Kasnoff turns 77. Movie director John Landis is 76. From Family Matters, actress Jo Marie Payton is 76. Hockey Hall of Fame center Marcel Dion is 75. Actor John C. McGinley from Scrubs, you may know him, 67. Bassist Lee Rocker from Stray Cats, lots of Stray Cats around here, 65 today. Actress Lisa Ann Walter from Bruce Almighty, 65 years old. James Hatfield of Metallica, 63, still rocking it. Singer guitarist, of course, there. Singer Ed Roland of Collective Soul is 63. We got Mike Holmes. He's celebrating a birthday today. Holmes on Holmes is turning 63 years old today. Brent Butt, another Canadian icon, actor, Corner Gas. This one felt a little bit turning 60 years old today. You've got actor Michael Ealy from Think Like a Man and Barbershop, 53 years old today. NFL quarterback Tom Brady is 49 years old. Actor John Foster, 42. Country singer Whitney Duncan is 42. And actress Tanya Fisher is now 41 years old. If you're celebrating a birthday today, make sure you submit it. And we're going to go and take a look at our community birthdays right after Tim Hortons, brought to you by Tim Hortons.
1: Tim Hortons has become a staple in the life of almost every Canadian. To some, it's how they wake up in the morning. 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And that could be you. 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
0: 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We have somebody turning 70 today. Happy 70th birthday to the best grampy, John Archibald. Love from Maddox, Balin, and Rain. Happy 70th birthday, Grampy John Archibald. Happy birthday to sweet little Ainsley from all her family and friends. Little Ainsley turned 2 today. Congratulations, Ainsley. Happiest 14th birthday to Marcus Demers. Sorry if I pronounced that wrong. Lots of love and best wishes from Mom, Dad, Carly, Zach, and Clara. Happy 14th birthday to Marcus. Happy 10th birthday to Braxton. Love Mom and Dad. We got from Mom, Dad, and the Malong family, and from Quinn and Emmy, all happy birthday to Dalton Bro. Congratulations, Dalton, from Mom, Dad, and the Malong family. For Mitchell Jarvis, happy birthday from Carol, Troy, and Dalton. Happy birthday, Mitchell. Matthew and Mark Dort, happy 47th birthday to the Dort twins, Matthew and Mark. Love and best wishes from their family and friends. Happy birthday, love from Noel, Brenda, Jake, Honey, Sylvie, and Gray. Have a day as awesome as you are. That's to Amanda Wheeler. Happy birthday, Amanda, from Noel, Brenda, Jake, Honey, Sylvie, and Gray. And we've got one final one here. Happy birthday, Elizabeth DeCoste. All we want you to know is that you deserve as many gold medals as possible for being an awesome wife, mom, and grandmother. Happy birthday from your loving husband, granddaughter, daughter, son, and all the rest of your friends and family. Happy birthday to Elizabeth DeCoste. That is a big birthday wish. All right, we have some Tim Hortons prizes to give away for submitting your birthday at 98.9 XFM.ca. Today's a special one. I don't get to do this often, so I might as well give away two today. So that's going to go to the Dort twins, Matthew and Mark. Happy 47th birthday to the Dort twins. Doesn't matter. You guys enjoy. Of course, here's how you can get your birthday in at 98.9 XFM.
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4: XFM weather. Mainly cloudy today with showers beginning this afternoon on the mainland. Wind becoming southeast 20 kilometers per hour, gusting to 40, a high of 26, with the humid exhale feel like 33 and a UV index of very high. Cloudy with a chance of showers this evening, with about 5 millimeters of showers for the mainland. Fog patches developing overnight. South wind gusting to 40 kilometers per hour, except gusting to 70 over the Cape Breton Highlands. A low of 22. For tomorrow, showers ending in the morning, then clearing. Fog patches dissipating, with wind becoming southwest 30 to 50 kilometers per hour. A high of 24, with the humid exhale feel like 28, and a UV index of moderate. And there's a look at your forecast on 98.9 XFM.

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0: Hootie and the Blowfish with Hold My Hand, some Tom Cochran before that. As I mentioned earlier, Natal Day here in Nova Scotia, this civic holiday, but named different things all the way across the country. In British Columbia, you got British Columbia Day, nice and simple. Where I'm from, Alberta, it's Heritage Day, which actually got closed down, I heard, because of all the rain that they're getting out there. Just varying weather all the way across Canada. Saskatchewan, Saskatchewan Day. Manitoba, Terry Fox Day. Ontario, you got Colonial By Day. In New Brunswick, it's New Brunswick Day. So in my opinion, I like Natal Day here in Nova Scotia and PEI, or Heritage Day. I might be biased, but either way, Alberta, Nova Scotia, you've got the right thing. I mean, no sense in just naming it over your province. But hey, you do what you're going to do, as you will. Enjoy yourself this holiday.
1: The following is a notice from the town of Antigonish. The town would like to remind residents that voluntary water conservation measures are now in effect. While these measures are in place, all water customers are strongly encouraged to use water wisely. This includes reducing non-essential water activities, such as watering lawns, washing cars, and filling pools. The splash pad will operate on reduced hours from 11 a.m. to 3 p.m. daily. The town will continue to closely monitor the situation and thanks residents for your cooperation and understanding.
2: 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In fact, it's a challenge to see how much speed we can squeeze out of each computer. The current record is 1,359% faster. Seriously. So get your computer tuned up today. It's a lot less painful than kicking it. Computer Connection, 95 College Street, Antigonish, right behind the town hall. 863-3361.
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1: The next leader of Nova Scotia's Liberals will be the first woman in history to head the provincial party. The Liberals announced Friday that Becky Drouhan and Amanda Mommarkett are the two approved candidates for the November leadership race. Drouhan is a former Progressive Conservative cabinet minister in Premier Tim Houston's government. Amanda Mommarkett is the deputy warden of Richmond County Council. More than 400,000 people are expected to take in the work of jugglers, acrobats, and other street performers as the 40th edition of the Halifax Busker Festival invades the city's waterfront. The six-day festival is the oldest of its kind in North America. Festival director Christina Edwards says about 30% of the crowd comes from outside Nova Scotia. The buskers themselves come from all over the world and perform at one of four stages. This year's performers come from Japan, the United Kingdom, Australia, Estonia, Canada, and the United States. A town in PEI replaced this year's fireworks show with drones. Three Rivers believes the display as its annual arts and culture festival Saturday night was the first drone light show in the island's history. Town officials say fireworks are worse for the environment and can affect people sensitive to noise, such as those with PTSD, as well as animals can also be spooked by noise and injure themselves. Work to remove a grounded cargo ship from a western Newfoundland coastline could begin within days. Florida's Resolve Marine says it's begun removing containers from the Baltic 3 and soon will start using a series of chains to pull it to shore. The ship first ran aground in Wild Cove, west of Lark Harbor, in February of 2025. Once on shore, the ship will be cut up for disposal. A busy long weekend has turned into an inconvenient and even chaotic for many WestJet customers. Many travelers were left searching for a plan B after WestJet's 4,400 flight attendants walked off the job early Sunday in the absence of any contract agreement reached between their union and the company. The airline had already begun grounding planes and canceling flights 2 days ahead of the strike and said many affected passengers would be refunded or reaccommodated. However, some customers complain getting help from WestJet has been a challenge after repeated flight cancellations. An unknown number of homes along the west side of British Columbia's Okanagan Lake have been destroyed by a wind-whipped wildfire. Flames from the Bradley Creek fire triggered the evacuation of the Okanagan Indian Band Reserve, while separate evacuation orders and alerts were sparked near the cities of Vernon and Armstrong. The BC Wildfire Service says almost half the province, 130 wildfires, are burning out of control. Dozens were sparked and have expanded quickly due to high winds and lightning strikes. It says BC recorded more than 2,200 lightning strikes in 24 hours. Wildfires are also wreaking havoc in eastern Washington state, where 60,000 people were forced from their homes in the Spokane area. Evacuees include patients at the city's U.S. Veterans Affairs Hospital. Authorities estimate flames have destroyed at least 600 homes, businesses, and other structures. Air quality alerts due to smoke from those fires and additional ones in Oregon and Canada have been issued in Washington State, Oregon, Idaho, and Montana. Iran's defense minister says the country remains alert in the face of concrete threats from the U.S. This comes after U.S. President Donald Trump said Saturday night he would order American forces to hold off on new strikes against Iran. Trump claims Middle East allies have reached the parameters of a deal to end the five-month-old war. The American president has announced a halt to strike in Iran on several different occasions since the U.S. and Israel attacked Iran on February the 28th. Oil and natural gas aren't the only commodities impacted by fighting in the Middle East. One-third of the world's helium production is also offline after Iran's attacks on key Qatar infrastructure this spring. Helium Developers Association of Canada says Canada is home to the world's fifth largest reserves of helium and could help fill the gap if companies had the right tax incentives to produce it in large amounts. Helium is also used in space exploration, MRI machines, and nuclear power. America's acting Attorney General Todd Blanche has issued an informal order terminating President Donald Trump's $1.8 billion anti-weaponization fund aimed at compensating his political allies. The move late Sunday follows weeks of negotiations with two Republican senators who were blocking Blanche's nomination to become Attorney General. A spokeswoman for holdout Senator John Crone confirmed the agreement, while Senator Thom Tillis did not have immediate comment. The document also limits the scope of another provision of the settlement that provided broad immunity for Trump and members of his family from tax audits. The Senate Judiciary Committee vote on Blanche's is scheduled for Tuesday. Weather is next for Port Honda.
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1: XFM weather. Mainly cloudy today with showers beginning this afternoon on the mainland. Wind becoming southeast 20 kilometers per hour, gusting to 40, a high of 26, with the humid exhale feel like 33 and a UV index of very high. Cloudy with a chance of showers this evening with about 5 millimeters of showers for the mainland. Fog patches developing overnight. South wind gusting to 40 kilometers per hour, except gusting to 70 over the Cape Breton Highlands, a low of 22. For tomorrow, showers ending in the morning, then clearing. Fog patches dissipating, with wind becoming southwest 30 to 50 kilometers per hour. A high of 24, with the humid exhale feel like 28, and a UV index of moderate. In your extended forecast, for Wednesday, a mix of sun and cloud and a high of 30. Thursday, a mix of sun and cloud and a high of 32. For Friday, a mix of sun and cloud and a high of 32. And for Saturday, sun and cloud with a high of 25. 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In XFM Sports, Major League Baseball teams have until 6 p.m. Eastern Time today to trade players. The Blue Jays got ahead of the deadline on Sunday by acquiring 34-year-old right-hander pitcher Jameson Taillon from the Chicago Cubs. Then in a separate deal, the Jays sent pitcher Kevin Gausman to the Cubs for prospect Brett Bateman and Ty Southersine. The Ottawa Blackjacks wrapped up their Canadian Elite Basketball League regular season on Sunday with a 96-89 win over the visiting Edmonton Stingers, snapping a four-game losing skid and clinching a playoff berth in the process. Javon Smart had 22 points and 10 assists for the Blackjacks, who finished third in the East with a 10-14 record. Stanley Davis Jr. led the 9-15 Stingers with 25 points and 6 rebounds. Janelle Salon scored 24 points, Veronica Burton had 17, and the Golden State Valkyries snapped a two-game WNBA skid with a 96-79 win over the fading Toronto Tempo on Sunday in San Francisco, who began a five-game road trip by losing their sixth in a row and 10th in their last 11. The teams play again on Tuesday in California. The Canadian Elite Basketball League's regular season wraps up today with two games before the playoffs tip off Thursday with single elimination semifinal games. In the West, the Vancouver Bandits host the Edmonton Stingers, while the Winnipeg Sea Bears entertain the Saskatoon Mamba. In the East, the Ottawa Blackjacks visit the Brampton Honey Badgers, and the Scarborough Shooting Stars host the Niagara River Lions. Opening day at the National Bank Open in Montreal and Toronto featured more rain than tennis. Only 2 of 14 men's singles matches were completed at IGA Stadium in Montreal before Sunday's schedule was postponed. While the women's evening session in Toronto was called off due to poor weather, the tournament is scheduled to resume Monday morning in both cities. Quebec City judoka Julien Frascador carried Canada's flag into the closing ceremonies to mark the end of the Commonwealth Games in Glasgow. Kyle Reyes won gold and Caroline Godbeau took bronze in judo, while Maggie Coles-Lister finished third in track cycling for Canada on Sunday. Canada finished third in the medal standings behind Australia and England with 62 medals overall, including 19 gold. The most local news and sports anytime at 98.9xfm.ca.

0: The Infidels with Celebrate on 98.9 XFM. Good morning. Shadow cruising along with you. And today is Monday, so we're going to do some of our usual Monday things. Like later on this afternoon, during the noon hour, I'm going to be doing a draw for our Main Street Monday. That's where I get to give away two 12-inch pizzas of your choice from the Maritime in Antigonish. All you have to do to qualify for that is head over to our Facebook page, 98.9 XFM Announcers. Comment, like, and share, and then you'll be in the draw this afternoon for that Main Street Monday, two 12-inch pizzas from the Maritime Inn, Antigonish.
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0: XFM weather, mainly cloudy today with showers beginning this afternoon on the mainland. Wind becoming southeast, 20 kilometers per hour, gusting to 40, a high of 26, with the humidex feel like 33 and a UV index of very high. Cloudy with a chance of showers this evening, with about 5 millimeters of showers for the mainland. Fog patches developing overnight. South wind gusting to 40 kilometers per hour, except gusting to 70 over the Cape Breton Highlands. A low of 22. For tomorrow, showers ending in the morning, then clearing. Fog patches dissipating, with wind becoming southwest 30 to 50 kilometers per hour. A high of 24, with the humidex still feel like 28, and a UV index of moderate. And there's a look at your forecast on 98.9 XFM.

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0: Bruce Hornsby with Every Little Kiss on 98.9 XFM. Sheryl Crow and All I Want to Do. Got more hits coming up with some Glass Tiger and Corey Hart and Billy Joel and Elton John, all the greats here on a Monday morning. Tomorrow, the town of New Glasgow is doing Emancipation Day flag raising at Glasgow Square Theater. That's 155 Riverside Parkway in New Glasgow. It's going to be happening for noon. And again, just a great thing. They're also going to be having a few other celebratory things around that. So make sure you check out their Facebook page as well. Again, that's the town of New Glasgow Emancipation Day flag raising at Glasgow Square Theater, 155 Riverside Parkway in New Glasgow for noon tomorrow.
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2: XFM weather. Mainly cloudy today with showers beginning this afternoon on the mainland. Wind becoming southeast, 20 kilometers per hour, gusting to 40, a high of 26, with the humid exhale feel like 33 and a UV index of very high. Cloudy with a chance of showers this evening, with about 5 millimeters of showers for the mainland. Fog patches developing overnight. South wind gusting to 40 kilometers per hour, except gusting to 70 over the Cape Breton Highlands. A low of 22. For tomorrow, showers ending in the morning, then clearing. Fog patches dissipating, with wind becoming southwest 30 to 50 kilometers per hour. A high of 24, with the humid exhale feel like 28 and a UV index of moderate. And there's a look at your forecast on 98.9 XFM.

0: Good morning from the XFM Newsroom. I'm Shadow Collette for Leslie's Finery.
1: Leslie's Finery.
2: The heat is on. 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
0: More than 400,000 people are expected to take in the work of jugglers, acrobats, and other street performers as the 40th edition of the Halifax Busker Festival invades the city's waterfront. The six-day festival is the oldest of its kind in North America. Festival director Christina Edwards says about 30% of the crowd comes from outside Nova Scotia. The buskers themselves come from all over the world and perform at one of four stages. This year's performers come from Japan, the United Kingdom, Australia, Estonia, Canada, and the United States. A town in PEI replaced this year's fireworks show with drones. Three Rivers believes the display as its annual arts and culture festival Saturday night was the first drone light show in the island's history. Town officials say fireworks are worse for the environment and can affect people sensitive to noise, such as those with PTSD, as well as animals can also be spooked by noise and injure themselves. An unknown number of homes along the west side of British Columbia's Okanagan Lake have been destroyed by a wind-whipped wildfire. Flames from the Bradley Creek fire triggered the evacuation of the Okanagan Indian Band Reserve, while separate evacuation orders and alerts were sparked near the cities of Vernon and Armstrong. The BC Wildfire Service says almost half the province, 130 wildfires, are burning out of control. Dozens were sparked and have expanded quickly due to high winds and lightning strikes. It says BC recorded more than 2,200 lightning strikes in 24 hours. Wildfires are also wreaking havoc in eastern Washington state, where 60,000 people were forced from their homes in the Spokane area. Evacuees include patients at the city's U.S. Veterans Affairs Hospital. Authorities estimate flames have destroyed at least 600 homes, businesses, and other structures. Air quality alerts due to smoke from those fires and additional ones in Oregon and Canada have been issued in Washington State, Oregon, Idaho, and Montana. Weather is next for Trimac Toyota.
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0: XFM weather. Mainly cloudy today with showers beginning this afternoon on the mainland. Wind becoming southeast, 20 kilometers per hour, gusting to 40, a high of 26, with the humid exhale feel like 33 and a UV index of very high. Cloudy with a chance of showers this evening, with about 5 millimeters of showers for the mainland. Fog patches developing overnight. South wind gusting to 40 kilometers per hour, except gusting to 70 over the Cape Breton Highlands, a low of 22. For tomorrow, showers ending in the morning, then clearing. Fog patches dissipating, with wind becoming southwest 30 to 50 kilometers per hour, a high of 24. With the humid exhale feel like 28 and a UV index of moderate. 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
0: In XFM Sports, the Canadian Elite Basketball League's regular season wraps up today with two games before the playoffs tip off Thursday with single elimination semifinal games. In the West, the Vancouver Bandits host the Edmonton Stingers, while the Winnipeg Sea Bears entertain the Saskatoon Mamba. In the East, the Ottawa Blackjacks visit the Brampton Honey Badgers, and the Scarborough Shooting Stars host the Niagara River Lions. Opening day at the National Bank Open in Montreal and Toronto featured more rain than tennis. Only 2 of 14 men's singles matches were completed at IGA Stadium in Montreal before Sunday's schedule was postponed. While the women's evening session in Toronto was called off due to poor weather, the tournament is scheduled to resume Monday morning in both cities. Quebec City judoka Julianne Frascador carried Canada's flag into the closing ceremonies to mark the end of the Commonwealth Games in Glasgow. Kyle Reyes won gold and Caroline Godbeau took bronze in judo, while Maggie Coles-Lister finished third in track cycling for Canada on Sunday. Canada finished third in the medal standings behind Australia and England with 62 medals overall, including 19 gold. The most local news and sports anytime at 98.9xfm.ca.

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0: Go-Go's and our lips are sealed. 98.9 XFM, nothing but hits. Good morning, my name's Shadow, cruising along with you this holiday Monday. Festival Annie Ignatius Summer Theater's back. Many of you have seen quite a few shows. Right now, they've got the biggest Little House in the Forest. That's going to be playing all the way until August the 8th. We do have a few tickets that we'd like to give away there. All you have to do is head over to our Facebook, comment, like, and share. This is a great kids show, which is excellent to do during the day. And that is what they have. They don't have performances today, but normally their show times will be 10 a.m. and 2 p.m. At the Bauer Theater. Of course, you can get tickets right at their website. Of course, the best way is just to head over to our Facebook page, 98.9xfm.ca. Sorry, rather, 98.9xfm announcers on Facebook.ca. Then they have three family packs of four tickets to give away. So make sure you go ahead, do that. Couple more days left because the show is only going to August the 8th. If you got little ones, you're going to want to see this one.
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3: XFM weather. Mainly cloudy today with showers beginning this afternoon on the mainland. Wind becoming southeast 20 kilometers per hour, gusting to 40, a high of 26, with the humid exhale feel like 33 and a UV index of very high. Cloudy with a chance of showers this evening with about 5 millimeters of showers for the mainland. Fog patches developing overnight. South wind gusting to 40 kilometers per hour, except gusting to 70 over the Cape Breton Highlands, a low of 22. For tomorrow, showers ending in the morning, then clearing. Fog patches dissipating with wind becoming southwest 30 to 50 kilometers per hour. A high of 24 with the humid exhale feel like 28 and a UV index of moderate. And there's a look at your forecast on 98.9 XFM.

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0: from Tom Petty, and you don't know how it feels. 98.9 XFM. You had the Little River Band and Alanna Miles, as well as Adele before that. Our backpacks and snacks this time around for kids program is back. Last couple of years, 2 years now. This is our third annual, I should say. Backpacks we've been collecting. We're going to be adding snacks to this list here. You guys have done in the community an amazing job, I got to say, of delivering those backpacks to us here so that way we can get them to people who need them by the school year. We want to continue that with the snack program as well. And of course, that would be non-perishables like your Goldfish crackers, individualized bags of Ritz crackers, you know, maybe some microwave popcorn that people can pack up, granola bars, cereal bars, anything that, you know, you typically give prepackaged to those little ones. That way they can take that and have those snacks during those lunch hours or whenever they really need it. That's the big thing, is that we're helping out any way that we can with the backpacks and snacks for kids program. Drop that off at the station. We're closed up today, obviously being the holiday, but we'll be regularly staffed tomorrow morning, 9 a.m. if you want to go ahead and do that.
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0: Good morning from the XFM Newsroom. I'm Shadow Collette for Bayside Travel Center.
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0: The next leader of Nova Scotia's Liberals will be the first woman in history to head the provincial party. The Liberals announced Friday that Becky Drouhan and Amanda Mommarkett are the two approved candidates for the November leadership race. Drouhan is a former Progressive Conservative cabinet minister in Premier Tim Houston's government. Amanda Mommarkett is the deputy warden of Richmond County Council. Work to remove a grounded cargo ship from a western Newfoundland coastline could begin within days. Florida's Resolve Marine says it's begun removing containers from the Baltic 3 and soon will start using a series of chains to pull it to shore. The ship first ran aground in Wild Cove, west of Lark Harbor, in February of 2025. Once on shore, the ship will be cut up for disposal. A busy long weekend has turned into an inconvenient and even chaotic for many WestJet customers. Many travelers were left searching for a plan B after WestJet's 4,400 flight attendants walked off the job early Sunday in the absence of any contract agreement reached between their union and the company. The airline had already begun grounding planes and canceling flights 2 days ahead of the strike and said many affected passengers would be refunded or reaccommodated. However, some customers complain getting help from WestJet has been a challenge after repeated flight cancellations. America's acting Attorney General Todd Blanche has issued an formal order terminating President Donald Trump's $1.8 billion anti-weaponization fund aimed at compensating his political allies. The move late Sunday follows weeks of negotiations with two Republican senators who were blocking Blanche's nomination to become Attorney General. A spokeswoman for holdout Senator John Crone confirmed the agreement, while Senator Thom Tillis did not have immediate comment. The document also limits the scope of another provision of the settlement that provided broad immunity for Trump and members of his family from tax audits. The Senate Judiciary Committee vote on Blanche's is scheduled for Tuesday. XFM weather, mainly cloudy today with showers beginning this afternoon on the mainland. Wind becoming southeast 20 kilometers per hour, gusting to 40, a high of 26, with the humid exhale feel like 33 and a UV index of very high. Cloudy with a chance of showers this evening, with about 5 millimeters of showers for the mainland. Fog patches developing overnight. South wind gusting to 40 kilometers per hour, except gusting to 70 over the Cape Breton Highlands. A low of 22. For tomorrow, showers ending in the morning, then clearing. Fog patches dissipating, with wind becoming southwest 30 to 50 kilometers per hour. A high of 24, with the humid exhale feel like 28, and a UV index of moderate. In XFM Sports, Major League Baseball teams have until 6 p.m. Eastern Time today to trade players. The Blue Jays got ahead of the deadline on Sunday by acquiring 34-year-old right-hander pitcher Jameson Taillon from the Chicago Cubs. Then in a separate deal, the Jays sent pitcher Kevin Gausman to the Cubs for prospect Brett Bateman and Ty Southersein. Janelle Salon scored 24 points. Veronica Burton had 17, and the Golden State Valkyries snapped a two-game WNBA skid with a 96-79 win over the fading Toronto Tempo on Sunday in San Francisco, who began a five-game road trip by losing their sixth in a row and 10th in their last 11. The teams play again on Tuesday in California. The Canadian Elite Basketball League's regular season wraps up today with two games before the playoffs tip off Thursday with single elimination semifinal games. In the West, the Vancouver Bandits host the Edmonton Stingers, while the Winnipeg Sea Bears entertain the Saskatoon Mamba. In the East, the Ottawa Blackjacks visit the Brampton Honey Badgers, and the Scarborough Shooting Stars host the Niagara River Lions. The most local news and sports anytime at 98.9xfm.ca.

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Nothing but hits.

0: Some Trooper and Jenny, 98.9 XFM. Nothing but hits. Good morning. My name's Shadow. Cruising along with you this holiday Monday natal day today as Judic on the Floor days continues this afternoon. They're doing the JR Grounds. Join the Get Active team for their summer adventure half-day camp right now. Now, you had to pre-register for that, so probably not going to be there for you. The scavenger hunt, however, might be something that you'd like to do at the Judic Community Center. That is happening at 2 o'clock. Okay, so you can do that ages 4 to 10 at the Judic Community Center, followed by a barbecue, of course. There's scavenger hunt for the kids happening from 2 to 4. 7 o'clock tonight is the trivia night. Doors open up at 6 o'clock. And then tomorrow, they're going to do another Get Active Summer Adventure half-day camp. You can register on Playfinder for that one. Kaylee Lunch, Tartan Tea, and a game night all planned out for tomorrow's Judic on the Floor days.
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2: XFM weather. Mainly cloudy today with showers beginning this afternoon on the mainland. Wind becoming southeast 20 kilometers per hour, gusting to 40, a high of 26, with the humid exhale feel like 33 and a UV index of very high. Cloudy with a chance of showers this evening, with about 5 millimeters of showers for the mainland. Fog patches developing overnight. South wind gusting to 40 kilometers per hour, except gusting to 70 over the Cape Breton Highlands. A low of 22. For tomorrow, showers ending in the morning, then clearing. Fog patches dissipating, with wind becoming southwest 30 to 50 kilometers per hour. A high of 24, with the humid exhale feel like 28 and a UV index of moderate. And there's a look at your forecast on 98.9 XFM.

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0: Kenny Chesney with the American Kids 98.9 XFM. Paul Simon. I've got Northern Pikes coming up, as well as Boy Meets Girl with Waiting for a Star to Fall. And, of course, we've got lots of contests that we've got going on, including our Party 410 brought to you by Pita Pit and Goji's. We've reposted that up there right on Facebook, 98.9 XFM announcers. Tomorrow, between 4 and 5 p.m., I'll be back in to give away that Party for 10 brought to you by Pita Pit and Goji's. Comment, like, and share right there on Facebook, 98.9 XFM announcers. Good luck.
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3: The following is a notice from the town of Antigonish. The town would like to remind residents that voluntary water conservation measures are now in effect. While these measures are in place, all water customers are strongly encouraged to use water wisely. This includes reducing non-essential water activities, such as watering lawns, washing cars, and filling pools. The splash pad will operate on reduced hours from 11 a.m. to 3 p.m. daily. The town will continue to closely monitor the situation and thanks residents for your cooperation and understanding.
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Good afternoon from the XFM Newsroom. I'm Shadow Collette. A town in PEI replaced this year's fireworks show with drones. Three Rivers believes the display, as its annual arts and culture festival Saturday night, was the first drone light show in the island's history. Town officials say fireworks are worse for the environment and can affect people sensitive to noise, such as those with PTSD, as well as animals can also be spooked by noise and injure themselves. Work to remove a grounded cargo ship from a western Newfoundland coastline could begin within days. Florida's Resolve Marine says it's begun removing containers from the Baltic 3 and soon will start using a series of chains to pull it to shore. The ship first ran aground in Wild Cove, west of Lark Harbor, in February of 2025. Once on shore, the ship will be cut up for disposal. An unknown number of homes along the west side of British Columbia's Okanagan Lake have been destroyed by a wind-whipped wildfire. Flames from the Bradley Creek fire triggered the evacuation of the Okanagan Indian Band Reserve, while separate evacuation orders and alerts were sparked near the cities of Vernon and Armstrong. The BC Wildfire Service says almost half the province, 130 wildfires, are burning out of control. Dozens were sparked and have expanded quickly due to high winds and lightning strikes. It says BC recorded more than 2,200 lightning strikes in 24 hours. Wildfires are also wreaking havoc in eastern Washington state, where 60,000 people were forced from their homes in the Spokane area. Evacuees include patients at the city's U.S. Veterans Affairs Hospital. Authorities estimate flames have destroyed at least 600 homes, businesses, and other structures. Air quality alerts due to smoke from those fires and additional ones in Oregon and Canada have been issued in Washington state, Oregon, Idaho, and Montana. XFM weather. Mainly cloudy today, with showers beginning this afternoon on the mainland. Wind becoming southeast 20 kilometers per hour, gusting to 40, a high of 26, with the humid exhale feel like 33 and a UV index of very high. Cloudy with a chance of showers this evening, with about 5 millimeters of showers for the mainland. Fog patches developing overnight. South wind gusting to 40 kilometers per hour, except gusting to 70 over the Cape Breton Highlands, a low of 22. For tomorrow, showers ending in the morning, then clearing. Fog patches dissipating, with wind becoming southwest 30 to 50 kilometers per hour. A high of 24, with the humid exhale feel like 28, and a UV index of moderate. In XFM Sports, the Northern Super League leading Ottawa Rapid visit the Halifax Tides at Wanderers Grounds today. The Rapid lead the six-team Canadians women's pro soccer circuit with 31 points, four more than the Montreal Roses. The Tides are fourth with 17 points. The Canadian Elite Basketball League wraps up its regular season today with two games. The league-leading Scarborough Shooting Stars host the Brampton Honey Badgers, while the Calgary Surge visit the Saskatoon Mamba. The playoffs tip off Thursday with four single-elimination semifinal games. Organizers of the National Bank Open in Montreal and Toronto are hoping for better weather conditions today to catch up after rain basically washed out opening day action. Only two of 14 men's singles matches were completed at IGA Stadium in Montreal, while the women's evening session at Sobeys Stadium in Toronto was called off due to poor weather. The most local news and sports anytime at 98.9xfm.ca.

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Nothing but hits.

0: Some Amanda Marshall and Fall From Grace on 98.9 XFM. I got the Bay City Rollers and Money Honey, as well as some Lady A, You Look Good, coming up. It's 11:21 this Monday, August the 3rd, and it's time to take a look at On the Town. Gabriel's Bistro Takeout is now available at the new Macquarie's PharmaSave location and Heinz PharmaSave on Main Street. 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
0: XFM weather. Mainly cloudy today with showers beginning this afternoon on the mainland. Wind becoming southeast 20 kilometers per hour, gusting to 40, a high of 26, with the humid exhale feel like 33 and a UV index of very high. Cloudy with a chance of showers this evening with about 5 millimeters of showers for the mainland. Fog patches developing overnight. South wind gusting to 40 kilometers per hour, except gusting to 70 over the Cape Breton Highlands. A low of 22. For tomorrow, showers ending in the morning, then clearing. Fog patches dissipating with wind becoming southwest 30 to 50 kilometers per hour. A high of 24 with the humid exhale feel like 28 and a UV index of moderate. And there's a look at your forecast on 98.9 XFM.
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0: XFM weather. Mainly cloudy with showers on the mainland this afternoon. Wind southeast 20 kilometers per hour, gusting to 40, a high of 26, with the humidex still feel like 33 and a UV index of very high. About 5 millimeters of showers for the mainland this evening and a chance of showers for Cape Breton. Fog patches developing overnight. South wind gusting up to 40 kilometers per hour, except gusting to 70 on the Cape Breton Highlands. A low of 22. For tomorrow, cloudy with a chance of showers. Fog patches dissipating in the morning. Wind becoming southwest 30 kilometers per hour, gusting to 50. A high of 24, with the humidex that'll feel like 28, and a UV index of moderate. And there's a look at your forecast on 98.9 XFM.

0: You know the one, going back to 1975 right here on 98.9 XFM with Casey and the Sunshine Band. That's the way I like it. Bringing in some sunshine, hopefully, here as the afternoon. Would love to see clear off, but hold on, I guess, right? Is all we can say is let's pray for the best here. Margaree Highland Games, however, is going to be happening for this upcoming weekend, 7th to the 9th. And it is going to be a cash-only weekend, rain or shine, which is excellent because we've had a varying amount right now, mix of sun and cloud and, you know, possibly some of those showers. But rain or shine, the Margaree Highland Games will be happening for this weekend, August the 7th to the 9th. Kicking off Friday with a 7 to 9 p.m. kitchen party there, and that is benefiting St. Michael's Hall. It is going to be happening at the St. Michael's Parish Hall, of course. That's 1176 East Margaree Road. Saturday, they've got the bingo and Acadian free yacht supper, as well as the family square dance. And then on Sunday is the heavy events beginning for 9 a.m. and then 1 p.m. is the opening ceremonies as well. Bouncy castles, lots of things to be doing, all at the Margaree Highland Games for this upcoming weekend, 7th to the 9th. Next hour, we're going to find out who the winner is of the 12-inch pizzas brought to you by Maritime in Antigonish.
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0: Good afternoon from the XFM Newsroom. I'm Shadow Collette for Leslie's Finery.
1: Leslie's Finery. 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
0: More than 400,000 people are expected to take in the work of jugglers, acrobats, and other street performers as the 40th edition of the Halifax Busker Festival invades the city's waterfront. This six-day festival is the oldest of its kind in North America. Festival director Christina Edwards says about 30% of the crowd comes from outside Nova Scotia. The buskers themselves come from all over the world and perform at one of four stages. This year's performers come from Japan, the United Kingdom, Australia, Estonia, Canada, and the United States. The next leader of Nova Scotia's Liberals will be the first woman in history to head the provincial party. The Liberals announced Friday that Becky Drouhan and Amanda Mobberkett are the two approved candidates for the November leadership race. Drouhan is a former Progressive Conservative cabinet minister in Premier Tim Houston's government. Amanda Mobberkett is the deputy warden of Richmond County Council. Work to remove a grounded cargo ship from a western Newfoundland coastline could begin within days. Florida's Resolve Marine says it's begun removing containers from the Baltic 3 and soon will start using a series of chains to pull it to shore. The ship first ran aground in Wild Cove, west of Lark Harbor, in February of 2025. Once on shore, the ship will be cut up for disposal. An unknown number of homes along the west side of British Columbia's Okanagan Lake have been destroyed by a wind-whipped wildfire. Flames from the Bradley Creek fire triggered the evacuation of the Okanagan Indian Band Reserve, while separate evacuation orders and alerts were sparked near the cities of Vernon and Armstrong. The BC Wildfire Service says almost half the province, 130 wildfires, are burning out of control. Dozens were sparked and have expanded quickly due to high winds and lightning strikes. It says BC recorded more than 2,200 lightning strikes in 24 hours. Wildfires are also wreaking havoc in eastern Washington state, where 60,000 people were forced from their homes in the Spokane area. Evacuees include patients at the city's U.S. Veterans Affairs Hospital. Authorities estimate flames have destroyed at least 600 homes, businesses, and other structures. Air quality alerts due to smoke from those fires and additional ones in Oregon and Canada have been issued in Washington State, Oregon, Idaho, and Montana. WestJet and the Canadian Union of Public Employees have reached a tentative agreement. About 4,400 flight attendants walked off the job early Sunday, and WestJet canceled flights and grounded its fleet, leaving passengers to navigate the cancellation process. The deal brings an end to the work stoppage and network-wide operational disruption with both the strike and the lockout withdrawn. No details of the agreement have been released yet. A Transportation Employers Association, of which WestJet is a member, said the day-old airline strike indicates that the federally regulated private sector must change its collective bargaining system. FETCO said it is proposing changes to the Canada Labour Code to avoid, quote, catastrophic work stoppages. It argues that strikes have become too frequent in the country and undermine Canada as a reliable place to conduct business. Experts said that even a brief shutdown would cost WestJet millions of dollars and an inconvenience hundreds of thousands of passengers during the height of summer travel. Iran's defense minister says the country remains alert in the face of concrete threats from the U.S. This comes after U.S. President Donald Trump said Saturday night he would order American forces to hold off on new strikes against Iran. Trump claims Middle East allies have reached the parameters of a deal to end the five-month-old war. The American president has announced a halt to strike in Iran on several different occasions since the U.S. and Israel attacked Iran on February the 28th. Oil and natural gas aren't the only commodities impacted by fighting in the Middle East. One-third of the world's helium production is also offline after Iran's attacks on key Qatar infrastructure this spring. Helium Developers Association of Canada says Canada is home to the world's fifth largest reserves of helium and could help fill the gap if companies had the right tax incentives to produce it in large amounts. Helium is also used in space exploration, MRI machines, and nuclear power. America's acting attorney general, Todd Blanche, has issued an informal order terminating President Donald Trump's $1.8 billion anti-weaponization fund aimed at compensating his political allies. The move late Sunday follows weeks of negotiations with two Republican senators who were blocking Blanche's nomination to become attorney general. A spokeswoman for holdout Senator John Crone confirmed the agreement, while Senator Thom Tillis did not have immediate comment. The document also limits the scope of another provision of the settlement that provided broad immunity for Trump and members of his family from tax audits. The Senate Judiciary Committee vote on Blanche's is scheduled for Tuesday. Weather is next for the Antigonish Co-op Country Store.
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0: XFM Weather. Mainly cloudy with showers on the mainland this afternoon. Wind southeast 20 kilometers per hour, gusting to 40, a high of 26, with the humid index still feel like 33 and a UV index of very high. About 5 millimeters of showers for the mainland this evening and a chance of showers for Cape Breton. Fog patches developing overnight. South wind gusting up to 40 kilometers per hour, except gusting to 70 on the Cape Breton Highlands, a low of 22. For tomorrow, cloudy with a chance of showers. Fog patches dissipating in the morning. Wind becoming southwest 30 kilometers per hour, gusting to 50. A high of 24, with the humid index will feel like 28, and a UV index of moderate. In your extended forecast for Wednesday, a mix of sun and cloud and a high of 30. Thursday, sun and cloud with a high of 32. Friday, a mix of sun and cloud with a high of 32. For Saturday, sun and cloud with a high of 25. And for Sunday, a mix of sun and cloud with a high of 25.
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0: Here's today's funeral announcement. The death of Mary Andrina Beckers of Lanark occurred Saturday in St. Martha's Regional Hospital. Visitation will be held today from 2 to 4 p.m. and 6 to 9 p.m. in McIsaac Funeral Home, 61 Pleasant Street, Antigonish. Funeral Mass will be held Tuesday morning at 11 a.m. in St. Ninian Cathedral. Burial in the parish cemetery. Memorial donations may be made to the St. Ninian Cemetery Committee or Antigonish Town and County Palliative Care Society. Funeral arrangements for the late Mary Andrina Beckers are under the direction of McIsaac Funeral Home, Antigonish.
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0: In XFM Sports, the Toronto Blue Jays open a three-game series in Houston tonight against the AL West leading Astros, 2 hours after the MLB trade deadline ends. Right-hander Shane Bieber will start on the mound for the Jays, who are 4.5 games back in the AL wildcard race. The Jays have won three of their last four. Right-hander Christian Javier will pitch for the Astros, who have won six in a row. The Canadian Elite Basketball League wraps up its regular season today with two games. The league-leading Scarborough Shooting Stars host the Brampton Honey Badgers, while the Calgary Surge visit the Saskatoon Mamba. The playoffs tip off Thursday with four single-elimination semifinal games. There are three games in the WNBA tonight, including one in Atlanta, where the Dream will be aiming to extend their winning streak to six straight when they host the Las Vegas Aces. Last night, the fading Toronto Tempo dropped their sixth game in a row, losing 96-79 to the host Golden State Valkyries. The 10-19 Tempo and 20-9 Valkyries play again tomorrow in San Francisco. The Northern Super League leading Ottawa Rapid visit the Halifax Tides at Wanderers Grounds today. The Rapid lead the 6-team Canadiens women's pro soccer circuit with 31 points, four more than the Montreal Roses. The Tides are fourth with 17 points. Organizers of the National Bank Open in Montreal and Toronto are hoping for better weather conditions today to catch up after rain basically washed out opening day action. Only 2 of 14 men's singles matches were completed at IGA Stadium in Montreal, while the women's evening session at Sobeys Stadium in Toronto was called off due to poor weather. British Prime Minister Andy Burnham repeated yesterday that the FIFA president Gianni Infantino is not the right man to lead world soccer's governing body in the latest fallout from the now-abandoned plan to sell stakes in the World Cup to private investors. European soccer's governing body, UEFA, said it has lost confidence in FIFA's leadership. The governing body for North and Central America and Caribbean soccer said FIFA's leadership had, quote, stopped putting football first. The most local news and sports anytime at 989xfm.ca.

0: The Steve Miller Band and Rockin' Me 98.9 XFM. Some Pink and Raise Your Glass kicking off your noon hour here. And let's get it going so we don't forget to do it this week. I've got Main Street Monday. That's 2 12-inch peaches of your choice. Brought to you by the Maritime in Antigonish. This week's winner for commenting, liking, and sharing right there on our Facebook page, 98.9XFM Announcers, is Kyla Noble. Congratulations, Kyla. I'll be in contact with you via Facebook. And watch out for next week's post. That way you can comment, like, and share, and possibly win yourself those 2 12-inch pizzas from the Maritime in Antigonish. All brought to you by, or all part of our Main Street Mondays. Can't wait to enjoy that. And of course, Kyla, congratulations. I've got more hits coming your way with The Box, with Closer Together, and some Nick Gilder. Here comes the night.
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2: XFM weather, mainly cloudy with showers on the mainland this afternoon. Wind southeast 20 kilometers per hour, gusting to 40, a high of 26, with the humidex still feel like 33 and a UV index of very high. About 5 millimeters of showers for the mainland this evening and a chance of showers for Cape Breton. Fog patches developing overnight. South wind gusting up to 40 kilometers per hour, except gusting to 70 on the Cape Breton Highlands, a low of 22. For tomorrow, cloudy with a chance of showers, fog patches dissipating in the morning. Wind becoming southwest 30 kilometers per hour, gusting to 50, a high of 24, with the humidex will feel like 28, and a UV index of moderate. And there's a look at your forecast on 98.9 XFM.

0: Good afternoon, 98.9 XFM with Corey Hart and Boy in the Box. My name's Shadow. Thanks for cruising along with me this Monday, August the 3rd. Natal Day here in Nova Scotia, as we learned. I know not everybody has the day off, me included, obviously. I'm chilling here with you today. But if you have some time, make sure you're heading over to the website, because we've got YQM Dieppe Moncton tickets, one of the biggest country music shows back, and that will be happening for August the 27th to the 29th. Headliners this year will be Zach Top on Thursday, Eric Church on Friday, and Post Malone wrapping things up on Saturday. Of course, we've got tickets for you. Head over to the website, 989xfm.ca, and fill out the information in the contest section. By the end of the month, August 24th, we're going to make that draw there. And of course, big shout out to Winmar Property Restoration Specialists in Antigonish and New Glasgow, to Coast Interiors Antigonish, Sherbrooke Village, Shediac Brand Source, New Glasgow, and T&B Plumbing Heating and Air Conditioning in New Glasgow. Well, I've got a couple more hits for you. I'll be back for 5 o'clock with your information news update. Enjoy your afternoon and get some stuff in. Lots of events going out in the community there. And then tomorrow, we'll be back at it again. Make sure you drop off some backpacks and snacks when you have a chance.
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3: XFM weather, mainly cloudy with showers on the mainland this afternoon. Wind southeast 20 kilometers per hour, gusting to 40, a high of 26, with the humid index still feel like 33 and a UV index of very high. About 5 millimeters of showers for the mainland this evening and a chance of showers for Cape Breton. Fog patches developing overnight. South wind gusting up to 40 kilometers per hour, except gusting to 70 on the Cape Breton Highlands. A low of 22. For tomorrow, cloudy with a chance of showers, fog patches dissipating in the morning. Wind becoming southwest 30 kilometers per hour, gusting to 50. A high of 24, with the humid index that'll feel like 28, and a UV index of moderate. And there's a look at your forecast on 98.9 XFM.

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1: XFM weather, mainly cloudy with showers on the mainland this afternoon. Wind southeast 20 kilometers per hour, gusting to 40, a high of 26, with the humidex still feel like 33 and a UV index of very high. About 5 millimeters of showers for the mainland this evening and a chance of showers for Cape Breton. Fog patches developing overnight. South wind gusting up to 40 kilometers per hour, except gusting to 70 on the Cape Breton Highlands. A low of 22. For tomorrow, cloudy with a chance of showers. Fog patches dissipating in the morning. Wind becoming southwest, 30 kilometers per hour, gusting to 50. A high of 24, with the humidex will feel like 28, and a UV index of moderate. And there's a look at your forecast on 98.9 XFM.

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1: XFM weather, mainly cloudy with showers on the mainland this afternoon. Wind southeast 20 kilometers per hour, gusting to 40, a high of 26, with the humid still feel like 33 and a UV index of very high. About 5 millimeters of showers for the mainland this evening and a chance of showers for Cape Breton. Fog patches developing overnight. South wind gusting up to 40 kilometers per hour, except gusting to 70 on the Cape Breton Highlands. A low of 22. For tomorrow, cloudy with a chance of showers. Fog patches dissipating in the morning. Wind becoming southwest, 30 kilometers per hour, gusting to 50. A high of 24, with the humid index that'll feel like 28, and a UV index of moderate. And there's a look at your forecast on 98.9 XFM.
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1: XFM weather, mainly cloudy with showers on the mainland this afternoon. Wind southeast 20 kilometers per hour, gusting to 40, a high of 26, with the humid index still feeling like 33 and a UV index of very high. About 5 millimeters of showers for the mainland this evening and a chance of showers for Cape Breton. Fog patches developing overnight. South wind gusting up to 40 kilometers per hour, except gusting to 70 on the Cape Breton Highlands. A low of 22. For tomorrow, cloudy with a chance of showers. Fog patches dissipating in the morning. Wind becoming southwest, 30 kilometers per hour, gusting to 50. A high of 24, with the humid index that'll feel like 28, and a UV index of moderate. And there's a look at your forecast on 98.9 XFM.

Got a girl from the south side, got braids in her hair. 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

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It was 1989. 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Nothing but hits.

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XFM weather, mainly cloudy with showers on the mainland this afternoon. Wind southeast 20 kilometers per hour, gusting to 40, a high of 26, with the humid index still feel like 33 and a UV index of very high. About 5 millimeters of showers for the mainland this evening and a chance of showers for Cape Breton. Fog patches developing overnight. South wind gusting up to 40 kilometers per hour, except gusting to 70 on the Cape Breton Highlands. A low of 22. For tomorrow, cloudy with a chance of showers. Fog patches dissipating in the morning. Wind becoming southwest, 30 kilometers per hour, gusting to 50. A high of 24, with the humid index that'll feel like 28, and a UV index of moderate. And there's a look at your forecast on 98.9 XFM.

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1: XFM weather, mainly cloudy with showers on the mainland this afternoon. Wind southeast 20 kilometers per hour, gusting to 40, a high of 26, with the humid index looking like 33 and a UV index of very high. About 5 millimeters of showers for the mainland this evening and a chance of showers for Cape Breton. Fog patches developing overnight. South wind gusting up to 40 kilometers per hour, except gusting to 70 on the Cape Breton Highlands. A low of 22. For tomorrow, cloudy with a chance of showers. Fog patches dissipating in the morning. Wind becoming southwest 30 kilometers per hour, gusting to 50. A high of 24, with the humid index that'll feel like 28, and a UV index of moderate. And there's a look at your forecast on 98.9 XFM.

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Take us along. We're portable, and we don't take up too much space.

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3: XFM weather, mainly cloudy with showers on the mainland this afternoon. Wind southeast 20 kilometers per hour, gusting to 40, a high of 26, with the humidex still feel like 33 and a UV index of very high. About 5 millimeters of showers for the mainland this evening and a chance of showers for Cape Breton. Fog patches developing overnight. South wind gusting up to 40 kilometers per hour, except gusting to 70 on the Cape Breton Highlands. A low of 22. For tomorrow, cloudy with a chance of showers, fog patches dissipating in the morning. Wind becoming southwest, 30 kilometers per hour, gusting to 50, a high of 24, with the humidex that'll feel like 28, and a UV index of moderate. And there's a look at your forecast on 98.9 XFM.

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5: XFM weather, mainly cloudy with showers on the mainland this afternoon. Wind southeast 20 kilometers per hour, gusting to 40, a high of 26, with the humidex still feel like 33 and a UV index of very high. About 5 millimeters of showers for the mainland this evening and a chance of showers for Cape Breton. Fog patches developing overnight. South wind gusting up to 40 kilometers per hour, except gusting to 70 on the Cape Breton Highlands. A low of 22. For tomorrow, cloudy with a chance of showers. Fog patches dissipating in the morning. Wind becoming southwest 30 kilometers per hour, gusting to 50. A high of 24, with the humidex that'll feel like 28 and a UV index of moderate. And there's a look at your forecast on 98.9 XFM.

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1: The countdown is on. 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
3: The following is a notice from the town of Antigonish. The town would like to remind residents that voluntary water conservation measures are now in effect. While these measures are in place, all water customers are strongly encouraged to use water wisely. This includes reducing non-essential water activities, such as watering lawns, washing cars, and filling pools. The splash pad will operate on reduced hours from 11 a.m. to 3 p.m. daily. The town will continue to closely monitor the situation and thanks residents for your cooperation and understanding.
0: Coolers, beach blankets, tattoos, and lots of fun. 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
1: 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I'm Shadow Collette for Leslie's Finery.
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1: More than 400,000 people are expected to take in the work of jugglers, acrobats, and other street performers as the 40th edition of the Halifax Busker Festival invades the city's waterfront. This six-day festival is the oldest of its kind in North America. Festival director Christina Edwards says about 30% of the crowd comes from outside Nova Scotia. The buskers themselves come from all over the world and perform at one of four stages. This year's performers come from Japan, the United Kingdom, Australia, Estonia, Canada, and the United States. Work to remove a grounded cargo ship from a western Newfoundland coastline could begin within days. Florida's Resolve Marine says it's begun removing containers from the Baltic 3 and soon will start using a series of chains to pull it to shore. The ship first ran aground in Wild Cove, west of Lark Harbor, in February of 2025. Once on shore, the ship will be cut up for disposal. WestJet and the Canadian Union of Public Employees have reached a tentative agreement. About 4,400 flight attendants walked off the job early Sunday, and WestJet canceled flights and grounded its fleet, leaving passengers to navigate the cancellation process. The deal brings an end to the work stoppage and network-wide operational disruption with both the strike and the lockout withdrawn. No details of the agreement have been released yet. A Transportation Employers Association, of which WestJet is a member, said the day-old airline strike indicates that the federally regulated private sector must change its collective bargaining system. FETCO said it is proposing changes to the Canada Labour Code to avoid, quote, catastrophic work stoppages. It argues that strikes have become too frequent in the country and undermine Canada as a reliable place to conduct business. Experts said that even a brief shutdown would cost WestJet millions of dollars and an inconvenience hundreds of thousands of passengers during the height of summer travel. Iran's defense minister says the country remains alert in the face of concrete threats from the U.S. This comes after U.S. President Donald Trump said Saturday night he would order American forces to hold off on new strikes against Iran. Trump claims Middle East allies have reached the parameters of a deal to end the five-month-old war. The American president has announced a halt to strike in Iran on several different occasions since the U.S. and Israel attacked Iran on February the 28th. America's acting attorney general, Todd Blanche, has issued an informal order terminating President Donald Trump's $1.8 billion anti-weaponization fund aimed at compensating his political allies. The move late Sunday follows weeks of negotiations with two Republican senators who were blocking Blanche's nomination to become attorney general. A spokeswoman for holdout Senator John Crone confirmed the agreement, while Senator Thom Tillis did not have immediate comment. The document also limits the scope of another provision of the settlement that provided broad immunity for Trump and members of his family from tax audits. The Senate Judiciary Committee vote on Blanche's is scheduled for Tuesday. Weather is next for BL Environmental.
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1: XFM weather, about 5 millimeters of showers on the mainland this evening. A chance of showers for Cape Breton. Fog patches developing overnight. South wind gusting up to 40 kilometers per hour, except gusting to 70 over the Cape Breton Highlands. A low of 22. For tomorrow, cloudy with a chance of showers. Fog patches dissipating in the morning. Wind becoming southwest 30 kilometers per hour, gusting to 50. A high of 24, with the humid exhale feel like 28 and a UV index of moderate. Cloudy with a chance of showers overnight, with a low of 18. In your extended forecast, for Wednesday, a mix of sun and cloud and a high of 30. Thursday, sun and cloud with a high of 32. Friday, a mix of sun and cloud with a high of 32. And for Saturday and Sunday, a mix of sun and cloud with a high of 25.
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1: Here's today's funeral announcement. The death of Mary Andrina Beckers of Lanark occurred Saturday in St. Martha's Regional Hospital. Visitation will be held today from 6 to 9 p.m. in McIsaac Funeral Home, 61 Pleasant Street, Antigonish. Funeral Mass will be held Tuesday morning at 11 a.m. in St. Ninian Cathedral. Burial in the parish cemetery. Memorial donations may be made to the St. Ninian Cemetery Committee or Antigonish Town and County Palliative Care Society. Funeral arrangements for the late Mary Andrina Beckers are under the direction of McIsaac Funeral Home, Antigonish.
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1: 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Right-hander Shane Bieber will start on the mound for the Jays, who are 4.5 games back in the AL wildcard race. The Jays have won three of their last four. Right-hander Christian Javier will pitch for the Astros, who have won six in a row. The Canadian Elite Basketball League wraps up its regular season today with two games. The league-leading Scarborough Shooting Stars host the Brampton Honey Badgers, while the Calgary Surge visit the Saskatoon Wamba. The playoffs tip off Thursday with four single-elimination semifinal games. There are three games in the WNBA tonight, including one in Atlanta, where the Dream will be aiming to extend their winning streak to six straight when they host the Las Vegas Aces. Last night, the fading Toronto Tempo dropped their sixth game in a row, losing 96-79 to the host Golden State Valkyries. The 10-19 Tempo and 20-9 Valkyries play again tomorrow in San Francisco. British Prime Minister Andy Burnham repeated yesterday that the FIFA President Gianni Infantino is not the right man to lead world soccer's governing body in the latest fallout from the now-abandoned plan to sell stakes in the World Cup to private investors. European soccer's governing body, UEFA, said it has lost confidence in FIFA's leadership. The governing body for North and Central America and Caribbean soccer said FIFA's leadership had, quote, stopped putting football first. The most local news and sports anytime at 98.9xfm.ca.

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5: XFM weather, about 5 millimeters of showers on the mainland this evening. A chance of showers for Cape Breton. Fog patches developing overnight. South wind gusting up to 40 kilometers per hour, except gusting to 70 over the Cape Breton Highlands. A low of 22. For tomorrow, cloudy with a chance of showers, fog patches dissipating in the morning. Wind becoming southwest, 30 kilometers per hour, gusting to 50. A high of 24, with the humidex feel like 28 and UV index moderate. Cloudy with a chance of showers overnight and a low of 18. And there's a look at your forecast on 98.9 XFM.

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2: XFM weather, about 5 millimeters of showers on the mainland this evening. A chance of showers for Cape Breton. Fog patches developing overnight. South wind gusting up to 40 kilometers per hour, except gusting to 70 over the Cape Breton Highlands. A low of 22. For tomorrow, cloudy with a chance of showers, fog patches dissipating in the morning. Wind becoming southwest, 30 kilometers per hour, gusting to 50. A high of 24, with the humidex feel like 28 and UV index moderate. Cloudy with a chance of showers overnight and a low of 18. And there's a look at your forecast on 98.9 XFM.

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6: These are the biggest songs in Canada this week. This is the last weekend of July, officially halfway through the summer of 2026. Hush, Kiss. Print it down, man. Oh, the good news is we have a full month ahead of us. Okay. Which ESPN broadcaster will have a debut country album next month? This living legend sold over 3 million albums in the last year alone. And Luke Combs tries to hold on to that number one spot while Jason Aldean and Kane Brown keep the pressure on. First, though, we recap the top three songs in the nation from last week. At number three, Ella Langley, Morgan Wallen with I Can't Love You Anymore. In at number two last week, Jason Aldean with Don't Tell On Me.
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6: 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Let's kick it off with Tevé, down five spots this week with That's Gonna Leave a Memory.
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0: Charming 1-39, Evan Burrison with South Side of Sober. Over to the James Barker Band. Congratulations to the fellers. They have been nominated at the CCMAs for Entertainer of the Year, Album, Fans Choice, Group, also Single and Songwriter of the Year. Re-entering the countdown this week, this is the James Barker Band with After Dark.
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0: three spots to 37. Kacey Musgraves, Dry Spell, her In the Middle of Nowhere tour reaches Toronto August the 24th. For the first time ever, he's been nominated for Fans' Choice. And for the first time ever, he's been nominated for Breakthrough Artist of the Year. And he is on the countdown when we continue.
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1: Counting down the biggest songs in Canada. Thanks again for allowing us to do that. Get a hold of us because dedications and requests is coming up. It's at Casey Clark on all of our socials and email us. Casey at CaseyClark.ca. Questions, comments on the countdown as well. We'd love to hear from you. Okay, he's been nominated for the first time ever for Fans Choice and for Breakthrough Artist or Group. We'll get to him. But first, climbing one this week, this is Braden King with We Got Beer.
0: Number 36.

0: Josh Stump moves up 1 to 36 with Johnny Walker back to me. Josh is up for Fans' Choice and Breakthrough Artist or Group nominations at the Canadian Country Music Awards. First time ever. Congrats.
1: 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It's the Casey Clark Country Countdown Road Notes.
0: Shaboozy plays Boots and Hearts West in Edmonton August 29th in Laval, September 24th in Toronto, September 25th. Speaking of Toronto, Dan and Shay are there October 1st with Tyler Hubbard and Josh Ross. Zach Topf is in Ottawa August the 7th, then back in Toronto with Chris Stapleton September 1st. Cody Johnson with Terry Clark in Vancouver September the 11th, Edmonton September 17th, and Winnipeg September 19th. And shining the spotlight on the CCMA breakthrough names on the countdown, Josh Stump, Sully Burrows, and this guy, it's Morgan Griffiths with Bourbon.
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1: Down 5 to 34 is Josh Ross, scared of getting sober. Josh has a total of 7 nominations at the Canadian Country Music Awards September the 19th in Saskatoon. He is the co-leader of that category, or nominations, I guess. We'll tell you who he's tied with when the countdown continues.
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1: Counting down the biggest songs in Canada on the last weekend of July. Listen, we still have half the summer, okay? We are so excited for Cameron Whitcomb. He is tied with Josh Ross for having 7 nominations at the CCMA, including Entertainer of the Year, Album, Fans Choice, Male Artist, Single, and Songwriter of the Year. Here is Cameron climbing 6 spots this week with Kingdom of Fear.
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0: Let's throw the spotlight on Blake Shelton's Honey Bee from the 2011 album Red River Blue. The song hit the top of the charts July of 2011. Blake says he was attracted to the song because it was written by some pretty heavy hitters in Nashville. Here's more from Blake.
2: It's just a fun song, you know, and it's great up tempo. It's everything about it's positive, and it's so country. It's something I don't think country fans have heard in a while. You know, a song that talks about Conway Twitty and Loretta Lynn, and it's just a fun song. It's a no-brainer.
0: Number one song going back to 2011. This is Blake Shelton with Honey.

0: flowers for me. Down 6-31, Tennille Arts with Don't Ruin Flowers. Well, coming up after the break, he was 16 when he auditioned for the 10th season of Idol, and he's still making music. The countdown continues after this.
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1: XFM weather, about 5 millimeters of showers on the mainland this evening. A chance of showers for Cape Breton. Fog patches developing overnight. South wind gusting up to 40 kilometers per hour, except gusting to 70 over the Cape Breton Highlands. A low of 22. For tomorrow, cloudy with a chance of showers, fog patches dissipating in the morning. Wind becoming southwest, 30 kilometers per hour, gusting to 50. A high of 24, with the humidex will feel like 28 and UV index moderate. Cloudy with a chance of showers overnight and a low of 18. And there's a look at your forecast on 98.9 XFM.
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3: Good to have you along. It's at Casey Clark. If you want to drop in a DM for dedications, requests, that's just around the corner. You can email us as well. It's Casey at CaseyClark.ca. Scotty McCreery. He was just 16 when he auditioned for Idol, the 10th season. Even though he won the whole thing that year, he had no idea where his career would go. Now, 15 years later, he put out a new album called 15. A bunch of collection of new music, old music, great music. Here's Scotty talking about the success so far of his career.
4: Yeah, it's been an amazing ride, especially these last few years. I remember a time not too long ago, I just wanted one. That was like my biggest goal in country music. So we're excited. We're just trying to enjoy the moment, stop and smell the roses, and have a good time with it.
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0: It's at Casey Clark on all of our socials, dedications, requests. 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As we head over to Red Deer, Alberta, New Country 95.5 in Charlotte, she says, Casey Clark, the best concert ever, Jason Aldean at Stampede this year, which, by the way, coincided to me meeting a new boy. His name is Caleb. Yeah, it does happen, doesn't it? She wants to hear that, she being obviously Charlotte. This is Jason Aldean with a little more summertime.
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0: Dan and Shay climbed two spots this week to 28 with Say So. Dan and Shay back in Canada, in Toronto, October 1st with Tyler Hubbard and Josh Ross. Well, coming up, music from guys who will be all back in Canada real soon, like. We'll tell you more. Hang on.
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1: These are the biggest songs in Canada this week. Thanks again for allowing us to count them down on the last weekend of July. Oh, I know. This is bizarre, hey? I feel like July just kind of flew by. The good news, though, is we still have a full month of summer. Okay, countdown continues with our buddy Zach Top. He's back in Canada, Ottawa, August the 7th, and Toronto, September 1st with Chris Stapleton. Moving up one spot this week, this is Zach with South of Sanity.
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0: Megan Maroney down 2 to 26 with Beautiful Things. Over to our pal John Party. He's back in Canada on Vancouver Island outside of Duncan for Sunfest on August the 1st. Then over to Montreal for Lasso Music Festival August the 15th. Climbing two spots this week, here's John with Boots Off.
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0: Russell Dickerson down 2-24 with Worth Your Wild. Okay, so coming up after the break, he says, yeah, I've done stadiums, but I prefer arenas. Who says that? We'll tell you more when the countdown continues.
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I shouldn't drink. And I'm halfway through seven numbers I know I shouldn't call. And I've been playing that song I don't know better than to play. When you pick up that phone, I'll say something I shouldn't say.

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1: We are counting down the biggest songs in Canada this week. Thanks again for hanging out. We really do appreciate that. Okay, so after opening up stadium shows for his bud Luke Combs, Riley Green says, I don't know about the big stadium shows.
2: Arenas has always felt like a great place for me. And you still have an intimate show. You still feel close to everybody. You feel like everybody got their money's worth. But it's still, you know, 25,000 people.
1: I'm sure if his people said, we're going to put together a tour of stadium shows, he's going to go, I don't know. It's just so big. I don't think he's going to say that. Climbing three spots this week. It's Riley Green. I love this song. It's called Think As You Drunk.
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1: 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Why couldn't it be here? The Casey Clark Country Countdown's next big thing.
0: This is a sassy little number. It's brand new music in from Savannah Jade. It's called Kiss My Glass. Co-written by Victoria Banks. Remember her? They did it in about 2 hours, and this could be the summer anthem song. From professional figure skater to the Voice Quebec contestant to now a breakout star, Savannah is no stranger to the spotlight. This is Savannah Jade. It's called Kiss My Glass. And it's this week's next big thing.
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0: Nate Holler down 6-21 with Thought About You. CCMA nominee for Backfire with Tennille Towns for single and music collaboration and songwriter of the year as well. Congrats on that. Well, coming up after the break, we launch into the top 20 and music from a group that's nominated for group or duo again this year. Hang on.
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1: XFM weather, about 5 millimeters of showers on the mainland this evening. A chance of showers for Cape Breton. Fog patches developing overnight. South wind gusting up to 40 kilometers per hour, except gusting to 70 over the Cape Breton Highlands. A low of 22. For tomorrow, cloudy with a chance of showers, fog patches dissipating in the morning. Wind becoming southwest, 30 kilometers per hour, gusting to 50, a high of 24, with the humidex feel like 28 and a UV index moderate. Cloudy with a chance of showers overnight and a low of 18. And there's a look at your forecast on 98.9 XFM.
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8: These are the biggest songs in Canada this week. This is the last weekend of July, officially halfway through the summer of 2026. Hush, Kips. Put it down, man. Oh, the good news is we have a full month ahead of us. Okay. Which ESPN broadcaster will have a debut country album next month? This living legend sold over 3 million albums in the last year alone. And Luke Combs tries to hold on to that number one spot while Jason Aldean and Kane Brown keep the pressure on. First, though, we recap the top three songs in the nation from last week. At number three, Ella Langley, Morgan Wallen with I Can't Love You Anymore. In at number two last week, Jason Aldean with Don't Tell On Me. And new at number one, Luke Combs, Be By You. I hope I ain't coming on too strong. So will Luke Combs hold on to that number one spot for yet another week? That would be two in a row. That's coming up. Get back to it with High Valley, nominated again for Group or Duo of the Year. Climbing one spot this week with Fools.
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0: Dallas Smith up 4-19 with Good Time Goes. Congrats to Dallas and Alexandra Kay for their collaboration, How Do You Miss Me, nominated for Musical Collaboration of the Year at the CCMAs. Over to newcomer Stella Lefty. Love This Song is up 2 spots this week with Boston.
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0: Wilson and John Mayer climb 1-17 with Phone Keys Wallet. Well, if you're looking to do a road trip to catch some live music, we have your road notes coming for you in a couple of minutes when the countdown continues.
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1: Getting closer to finding out if, in fact, Luke Combs can hold on to that number one spot for a second week in a row. If you feel like you want to hop in the car and drive, what would you drive to go see live music? 3 hours? 5 hours? 7 hours? Well, we'll get to it with your road notes and check that out. First, though, back to it with George Burge and Luke Bryan. Down 4 this week with Ride, Ride, Ride.
0: Number 16.

0: Congratulations to Tennille Towns. She is nominated for a few CCMAs this year as well for Female Artist, Alternative Country Album, and Backfire with Nate Haller. 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
0: John Party, Sunfest Country on Vancouver Island, August the 1st, and Lasso in Montreal, August 15th. Cody Johnson back in Vancouver, September the 11th, then Edmonton, September 17th, Winnipeg on the 19th with Terry Clark. Shaboozy at Boots and Hearts West in Edmonton, August 29th, then Lavelle, September 24th, then Toronto, September 25th. Zach Topp in Ottawa, August the 7th, then back in Toronto with Chris Stapleton, September 1st. And we ended off with some CCMA notes. Josh Ross and Cameron Whitcomb lead all nominations with 7 each, followed by Tennille Towns with 5, and Owen Rigling has 4. Oh, I should make mention James Barker Band also with 5. And from that list, this is Josh Ross with Ain't Doin' Jack.
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0: It's Ella Langley down 5-14 with Be Her. So after the break, how many eggs does Riley Green eat on a daily basis? You're not going to believe it. We'll find out when the countdown continues.
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1: We love counting down the biggest songs in Canada. If you're trying to get a hold of us, dedications, requests, we'll also do questions, comments on the countdown. It's at Casey Clark on all of our socials, okay? And email us, casey@caseyclark.ca. Okay, let's check in with Riley Green, who recently revealed his surprising breakfast tradition.
2: I had two omelets with four eggs each and then six scrambled eggs. 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
3: 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Okay, but what else do you cook besides eggs?
2: Steak.
1: That's a lot of protein. That's a lot of everything, actually. He is kind of big, so maybe it all makes sense. Back to the countdown with a guy who's nominated for Breakthrough Artist of the Year at the CCMAs. This is Sully Burrows, climbing three with Put It On Me.
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0: 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He's back, baby. 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
0: Love dedications, requests. You can slide into our DMs to get yours over to us. It's at Casey Clark. You can email us as well. It's Casey at CaseyClark.ca. Carla in Belleville, who listens to us at Cool 100, did just that with the email. Asking us, Casey Clark, whatever happened to Easton Corbin? Oh my gosh, Carla, great question. Easton had a string of hits back in the mid-2000s, and then he kind of petered off a little bit. But if you go to his website and you see his socials, he's still gigging. A lot of casino work, a lot of festival work. Here is Easton Corbin with A Girl Like You.
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Bailey Zimmerman up to at 11 with Chevy Silverado. Well, his CCMA story continues as he has some big nominations this year, including Entertainer of the Year, and he's on the Fans' Choice ballot. The Mail Art.

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2: XFM weather, about 5 millimeters of showers on the mainland this evening. A chance of showers for Cape Breton. Fog patches developing overnight. South wind gusting up to 40 kilometers per hour, except gusting to 70 over the Cape Breton Highlands. A low of 22. For tomorrow, cloudy with a chance of showers, fog patches dissipating in the morning. Wind becoming southwest, 30 kilometers per hour, gusting to 50, a high of 24, with the humidex feel like 28 and UV index moderate. Cloudy with a chance of showers overnight and a low of 18. And there's a look at your forecast on 98.9 XFM.
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5: We are into the back half of the countdown as we're going to find out, in fact, if Luke Combs can hold on to that number one spot for yet another week. Nominated for a bunch of CCMAs coming up in September in Saskatoon. This has been a big year for Owen Rigling. He is nominated for some big ones. Entertainer of the Year, Album of the Year, Fans Choice, and Male Artist of the Year. This is Owen Rigling, dropping two this week with Love, Hate, Love.
3: 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I keep

0: Well, that guy's been nominated for Breakthrough Artist of the Year, Single of the Year, and Fans' Choice of the Year. That's Morgan Griffiths, Down 2-9 with Just Being Me.
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0: You can get a hold of us at Casey Clark. 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Someone asking us, in a fight, who would win? Old Dominion or Zac Brown Band? You know what? That's a great question. I'm going to lean to Zac Brown Band only because I think Zac Brown, lead singer, could probably take Matt Ramsey, who's also the lead singer of Old Dominion. I feel like this is the version of Anchorman when both news stations fight in the alley. That's what I'm just seeing right now. All right, Zac Brown Band, here's Jump Right In.
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